0: whole thing. You can either get money, college credit, or both. Pretty cool.
1: I like that a lot. And if you are interested in getting involved in the election in a volunteer way, you can get trained to become a poll watcher with the ACLU of Utah. They're having regular webinars. The next one is tomorrow, and that's at 5 p.m. online. I've got a link to sign up in Rallies and Resources. And I do want to remind folks that at 7 o'clock tonight, Ma Black, Nova FM, she's going to sync her playlist, Música Sin Fronteras, at 7 p.m. for the folks out at Warehouse Wednesday protest, the No SLC ICE Detention weekly gathering on Wednesdays. 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Kind of brings us to our next special guest, who I saw speak on Saturday at the Dump Data Centers rally at the Capitol. Joining us via Zoom, we have Shannon Barton from BEAR, Box Elder Accountability Referendum. Hey, Shannon, how you doing?
2: Hi, I'm doing well. How are you, Laura?
1: Well, I just wanted to play something that really affected me in your speech. Here we go.
3: Come together right now. No more greed.
4: One more time.
1: You had us all singing and holding hands. Riffing on the Beatles. I don't know if you're going to get a copyright infringement for that, but they're notorious for that. Anyway, so Shannon, speaking and being part of BEAR, putting this together, how's it been? What really motivated you as a Box Elder County resident?
2: Well, I have 7 kids, and I'm working on my 13th grandchild. Oh, so wow. I'm Granny Shanny, and I brought a lot of people into this world, and I'd like to keep the world going for them, and it just sounds crazy to me.
1: Yeah.
2: You have to then with the lake already at 36% and our beautiful bird refuge.
0: There has been so much interest, I mean, from you all in the county directly, certainly, but there's been so much interest from all over the state about what you're doing with this accountability referendum. I imagine, and this has kind of given you a freebie here, but I imagine that's pretty exciting to those of you involved. The pushback has been intense everywhere.
2: I'm just shocked. I just still can't believe how many people want to help and what interest there is. And my cousin was telling me over the weekend, I told her I spoke at the rally, and she said, oh, I know.
4: Boxers on the news constantly. We can't turn on the news without hearing about Box Elder.
0: And just to be clear, none of these protesters have been bussed in from China, right?
1: No.
0: Yeah.
1: Yeah. We got a meme about that with Heal Utah coming up. I don't want to steal their thunder, but there was a forum last night, and then you said earlier today there was a rally that you went to.
2: Yes, we had a rally this morning at 11 a.m. in front of the historic courthouse in Brigham City. We had a lot of people there, maybe 200, 300 people, maybe more than that. I'm not sure. I never asked for numbers, but there were quite a few. Yeah. I mean, I've been at No Kings rallies where 20 is the most we've gotten. So we were just away.
1: No. It's motivating people to come out. So tell us about BEAR and the work you're doing, because tomorrow is the

0: from Salt Lake because I went to the May 4th and did not feel represented at all.
1: That was the county commission, yeah.
0: That was the county commissioners meeting, and there were, we were told that Box Elder people weren't there. I was sitting with hundreds of my neighbors, and I recognized many of the people. I know there were a lot of Box Elder. I know there were other people there too. But anyway, yeah, the county commissioners didn't have anybody representing us, addressing our concerns or anything like that. At one point, we started saying people over profits. And we chanted that, and I guess we were being a little unruly, and they just left. I mean, people were a little unruly, but we're very passionate. I mean, yeah. This is our lives, and we're worried about cancer and all kinds of things, and just our everything changing. So, yeah, they went and voted unanimously, as everyone knows, and I went home just, fighting back tears. What are we going to do? And then the next day, my friend Claire from Salt Lake called and said, you should file a referendum. And I'm thinking, I remember taking a government class, a referendum. So I'm guessing what it must be. Huh? Well, meanwhile, my friend Bridget is Googling what can we do now. And then another lady that I didn't know before either is, figuring it out too. And somebody started a Facebook group. And next thing we know, a bunch of women who didn't know each other before at the courthouse.
2: Community building.
0: Yeah. So, now we just talk every day. Everything is just bear. Yeah, so we got, Brenna stayed there almost all day, and I stayed the last couple of hours, and we just kept getting as many people as we could to sign the referendum, and we made sure that, they were registered in Box Elder, and that, they registered about the lived in Box Elder, checking everything. And we got about 25 to do that. And then we met at the park right after, and we became bear.
1: I love it. Became bear.
2: I understand that for tomorrow, again, the big date for this language approval, step one of moving this forward, that you actually submitted two different versions, so you'd kind of be covered and you couldn't just be thrown out because somebody didn't like a comma, so to speak.
0: Yep. We even did more than we filed a referendum, a second referendum, and then a duplicate of one of the other referendums. We're really trying to cover everything we could. Yeah.
1: Well, it's going viral everywhere, and all the communities trying to deal with data centers are suddenly, I feel like, united and networked. Because it's really easy to say, oh, this is just happening in Utah, but it's happening everywhere. And Utah has multiple data centers under review. Iron County, the story in the Trib I saw, they put a moratorium if they hadn't gone through the process, if they were incomplete. And so, unfortunately, solar is getting caught up in that, too. But at least they're holding off and going, do we have the water? So how can folks get involved, Shannon? What's the website, the social, where folks can learn more? Because if it's a go tomorrow, you got 45 days to get Box Elder registered voters to sign, and you need people to help knock doors.
0: Yes, we have 5 days to put the packets together, and then 45 days after that. So, yes, please go to stopstratos.org, and on there you can see events that we're having. You can volunteer, you can give money, because there's all kinds of things. We want t-shirts everywhere, we want car stickers everywhere. I mean, there's just all kinds of things, banners, all kinds of things. We want to be able to put yard signs, all kinds of things. So donations would be greatly appreciated too. If you go on to stopstratos.org, you can sign up to do something, to volunteer. And also we're on all the socials. Well, not all of them. We're on Instagram, TikTok, and
1: I think Facebook.
2: Facebook, you met there, yeah. So real quickly, before we let you go, we'll put that link in the show notes for everyone. Is your family involved? You said you had a fair amount of children. Are they all involved? And what do they think of your work?
0: I don't like to try to force my kids to do all the things that I do. Uh-huh. So I haven't pushed, but
3: My daughter

0: My daughter did come to the rally today, and she was holding up a sign. Like, yes. Yeah.
1: Proud mama. Way to go.
0: I just mentioned it was there. And I just mentioned I'll be home late for work because, and she has kids. And then my other daughter that has kids babysat for her so she could go.
2: Oh,
0: so
2: nice. There you go. There
0: and
2: you go.
0: Tell about the rally on Saturday. I don't know. You know, mom's really passionate, and I don't want to be too big a pain if they really don't want to, but.
2: Yeah.
1: Don't want it to backfire.
3: Well, Shannon, thank you so much. And we'll keep checking in with Bear because I know a lot of you are involved. We've talked with Denise. So let it be known. We want to have you on as much as possible. Okay.
0: Okay. Thank you so much for this opportunity and spreading the word for us.
3: You're welcome, Shannon. Take care. And I got a little something here.
1: What do you got?
4: Y'all see Kevin O'Leary talking on TV about his theory. Clearly, those who oppose his development are paid by the Chinese government. You got paid by Bankman-Fried, 15 mil to push a Ponzi scheme. But did you say sorry to those who were defrauded? No? Got it. If the lake should just run dry, toxic dust clouds fill the sky. I don't think that anyone in their right mind should trust this guy. For hell's sake, grow up. You want a healthy future for your kids? Grow up. You don't want a planet on the skids? Grow up.
3: Oh, I love this song. It's a TikTok song from Eric Bill out of Philly. Says he's a Philly-based rabble-rouser. And I just keep finding an extended version every time, Asha. We find a lot of songs, right?
5: There's so many songs, yeah.
3: People, just the data center is really getting traction.
5: I know. It started with just local bands, and now it's spreading.
3: I know.
5: It's really cool to see.
3: And it kind of takes us to our next guest.
1: Yes. Oh.
3: With her memes.
1: Oh, I want to hear all about the memes. I know we're on the radio and there's plenty to learn about memes and plenty to talk about data centers in general. But Heal Utah, Carmen, hi.
6: Hey there, guys. How are you?
1: Well, I am fine. How are you doing?
6: We're doing okay. Staying busy.
1: Carmen Valdez, Heal Utah. Welcome back to the show. Longtime friend.
6: Yes.
1: Heal Forward. Before we talk memes, Heal Forward, 11:30 Westminster University at the Tanner Auditorium. What's going on?
6: Yeah, we are super excited. We are hosting our annual spring fundraiser. So you will need to purchase tickets, but everything goes to making sure people like me are showing up to protests or respectfully harassing our legislators or showing up to Kilby Court, things like that. And we are super excited that our former executive director, who I started under and learned so much from, Scott Williams will be our speaker this year.
1: And he also was in government. He was the executive director of the Utah Department of Health, and I find that pretty interesting that normally in Utah, I think of this split between everybody on Capitol Hill and everybody else like the Heal Utah folks, but not so Dr. Scott Williams.
6: Yeah, he has a wealth of knowledge from all sides of the government work and really shows that our work is intersectional and we have to be willing to go where the work is needed. And he saw that, and that's why he applied over at Heal, and now he's leading the charge in lots of other work. So Heal was not the last time you've seen him, but we're excited to have him back as our speaker to talk about all of our issues, all of our legacy issues, all our present day issues. And we're real excited to have him there for our fundraiser.
1: Well, and just 10 minutes ago, 5 minutes ago, we were talking with Shannon about her 7 kids and wanting to have Utah a place where her kids and grandkids could live. Mm-hmm. And here you are at Heal Utah thinking about the future when it seems gosh darn few up in the legislature are thinking about the future.
6: We are trying our hardest to think about our future. We are our future. We have so many youth that are getting involved. And frankly, you know, all of us millennials, the next generation, we're tired. We're tired of seeing the sad news, which is why we're trying to put out these great memes to talk about them. Yes, please.
3: Let's talk memes. I've got my computer open for those of us in the studio, but you can follow along.
1: Follow along.
3: Heal Utah's Instagram, and it's a riff on rut-row. Mm-hmm. I'll find the foreign money interfering in Utah's data center politics. Says O'Leary, and then he opens it, and the villain's himself.
6: The villain is himself.
3: Sorry, I'm explaining these, but these are awesome. And then we got to do the Vader one. Tell us about this one.
6: The Vader one is so fantastic. When the data centers and everyone was stepping up against the Box Elder, our governor stated it was our obligation to allow private companies to build data centers. And this is just a riff off the May 4th event, the Box Elder, which we did post quite a few, including the Bagley cartoon.
3: The Box Elder County Commission met on May the 4th.
6: Yes, May the 4th, so be with you. We are asking all of you, if you you have great memes so that we can all suffer and joy together as we are fighting all these issues.
5: Well, my favorite one is the third one on the slide, which I've seen many variations of.
6: Yes.
5: But it's like, it comes from, I think, a New Yorker cartoon. And it says, yes, the Great Salt Lake dried up, but for a beautiful moment in time, we created a lot of value for shareholders.
6: Yay! I love it. So good. So follow us on Instagram because we have many more in the works. It has been way too much fun. And it almost feels like they're making it easy for us to make fun of the bad decisions they're making.
3: But Nick, I think that a whole argument, it's our obligation, it's national security, sounds reminiscent of perhaps Trinity. And some tests.
1: Well, and it sounds reminiscent of, we have to go fight in Vietnam because if that country falls, there'll be a domino effect.
3: Oh, I thought you were talking about Iran, but you're talking about Vietnam.
1: I'm going back farther, but same thing with Iran. We have to fight them over there so we don't fight them over here. What I find really interesting about the memes is not only are they funny, but the whole world of protest is so different from my youth. I know I just mentioned Vietnam War protests, but there is such an element of spectacle now. It used to be, 10,000 people could march through Manhattan and maybe some, quote, redneck guys in hard hats would be upset. But now, all over Instagram, all these memes, you can keep things in front of people in a way that you never could have easily done so a generation ago.
6: No. And all of us, right, we have jobs and careers and, we're in school, we're fighting for our lives in so many ways so that if all our protests are sending an email to respectfully harass our legislators, filling out our action alerts to ask Congress for a moratorium, or sharing a meme to keep this front and center, because data centers are not the only issue we're dealing with along the Great Salt Lake. Hill's been tracking the nuclear campus proposal.
3: Okay. Yes. I gotta just butt in here because when I was at another community public radio station and Huntsman was running for governor, before he was governor, he's literally sat and said, I will stand on the tracks with you to keep nuclear waste out of this state. Mm-hmm. What is Governor Cox saying?
6: Oh, Governor Cox is opening up the doors to interim and permanent storage, to uranium enrichment, to any form of nuclear energy that there is. And they want to build a whole campus 10 miles from the Great Salt Lake. We are tracking that decision. It had to go to the Department of Energy's request, but we're real concerned that, while nuclear energy can be 10, 15, 20 years down the line, the waste is in existence right now.
3: Yeah, and no one's ever figured that out.
6: No one's ever figured it out, which means it's going to, if Utah gets this approval, which we need, we're talking about cancers from data centers. Let's talk about the cancers from radioactive materials.
1: Oh, but it's less radioactivity than a banana. You're being silly.
6: There's very different radionuclides in bananas to plutonium.
3: And I don't keep plutonium in my fridge.
6: No.
1: And you don't have strontium in your teeth.
6: Or strontium in your teeth. Yes. Exactly. So when we talk about cancers and industries, we need to think about a lot of industries. And if this waste comes into Utah, it's coming on train tracks through our communities to be dumped in the West Desert.
1: So you talked about 10 miles from the Great Salt Lake, but one thing I cannot believe more people are not mightily pissed off about is this notion of doing, quote, nuclear things at Camp Williams. That's right in the middle of like 4-bedroom communities.
6: Yes.
1: And they want to make, a processing facility or something?
6: A uranium enrichment facility.
3: Wait a minute. There's a word they use. Oh. Life cycle.
6: Oh, the life cycle.
1: The life cycle of uranium?
6: Which, with our research from so many experts across the nation, there is no cycle. It is a life chain. There is no reprocessing. France hasn't solved it. We haven't solved it. It's not feasible. And, we're also hearing data centers and hearing our governor say we need to power data centers with nuclear energy. So we're wanting to put nuclear energy on top of data centers. And how much can our communities take? How much can our children's bodies take?
3: Next to his farm in Fairview, shouldn't we plop it there?
6: That'd
1: be
6: a good
1: dump repository. My understanding is France, the best they can do with waste is they bury it in heavily leaded glass and drop it in the ocean, which is like, okay, out of sight, but I'm not really sure that's out of mind.
6: No, absolutely. And, our cement casks, we always hear, we've done such a good job there in cement casks. This is it. We haven't existed long enough to see if those cement casks are going to break and who's seen a crack on the sidewalk, right? Like there are so many unknowns, and this is something that we have never dealt with before.
1: Well, wait, we're going to have apprenticeship programs on the show later, and I used to be an apprentice, and I was an electrician, and if my limited education in construction holds true. I believe concrete gets stronger for about 30 years, and then it starts to deteriorate mm-hmm. for the rest of its life. Mm-hmm. Now, Roman concrete, a little bit different, lime and chemicals in the original Roman concrete. Mm-hmm. But saying it's in concrete and it's going to be great, talk to your grandkids
6: yes.
1: as they watch it crack.
6: Exactly, uh-huh. exactly. And what happens, we've all seen the railroad accidents that have been happening more and more with chemical spills. We saw what happened to Ohio. What does that mean if we're shipping all of the country's radioactive waste to our West Desert? That'll go right past here, maybe on Union Pacific Railroad.
1: You could wait right here at 300 West and
6: see
1: the train
6: what comes
1: could go
6: through.
1: By. So what else are you all working on? I mean, you guys have been involved in keeping atomic waste, increasing amounts of atomic waste out of Utah for decades.
6: Yes.
1: Fairly successfully, I might add, although things are changing fast. What else is on your plate, so to speak, these days?
6: Yeah, so we are part of the data center fight because that touches all of our air quality, energy consumption issues, climate change issues with the heat islands. I have greatly enjoyed the connection of 23 atomic bombs per day for this one data center in Box Elder. The heat produced from this one data center would be equivalent to 23 atomic bombs going off.
3: Wow.
6: So be on the lookout for a meme for that. But additionally, we continue to work on some really great things. We are doing mobility audits to talk about how walkable, bikeable, or not walkable, bikeable your communities are and how we can develop better futures. We continue to do our community lobbying. We have a summer internship.
3: Hiring paid.
6: Please come help us out.
1: Ooh.
6: And then we continue to watch our energy issues. We are watching the endangerment finding situation, and that's our clean air standards and what happens from there. And then my bread and butter, which you guys have always graciously talked about, is the Radiation Exposure Compensation Act.
3: Yes, there were workshops this
6: week. And we will continue having those, continue to share information. And yes, there is some this week hosted by a great attorney to give some information. And, you know, we're talking about, you know, what happens with our grandkids. I'm the granddaughter of a downwinder, helped grandma apply. So that process is long and tedious, and all of Utah is covered. So if you lived in Utah between 51 and 62 or 52 and 62 and you developed a cancer, you're likely a downwinder.
1: I shouldn't be overly cynical and point out once again that if my mom had not died of cancer, she could have got compensation.
6: You can apply as a child.
1: Do I have to have cancer first?
6: No, you don't.
3: You're a survivor.
6: You're a survivor. And you get to find that information. But this program's set to expire December 31st of next year, so we need to continue emphasizing that Utah bears the brunt of so much. Yeah, just don't need more.
3: Just let me kind of come to the end of that generation that was directly affected. We're going to now
1: do it again.
3: A nuclear waste repository.
6: Yes.
3: And this is a selling. I thought, you know, we were all about get outdoors, life elevated. Okay, I'm
1: wear a lead suit.
3: The soapbox.
6: Where are we going to put it? What are we going to do? We're going to revive uranium. Okay.
3: Let's check in with Asha and her peer group.
5: Well, this makes me think about the time that I spent in Moab doing a story about the UMTRA project, the uranium tailings cleanup, and how that affected that town, which is to say that it had a huge impact, and it took decades to remove all of the radioactive tailings.
3: White Mesa is just going to gear up again.
5: Exactly. So it just feels like, you know, history repeating itself in many ways.
1: Yes. And the tailings pile, it took 20 some years. I mean, Representative Matheson, he in the House, had a lot to do with getting that funding. Took, like you said, Asha, took 20 some years, but yes, they moved it away from the Colorado River, but they didn't get rid of it.
5: Right.
1: They moved it down the road.
5: It's at a containment cell in Crescent Junction.
1: So it's better, but like, do we really need more?
5: Right.
3: All right. So Heal Utah doing great work in our community and nonprofit as well.
0: Thank you.
3: Event, give us the who, what, when, where, why one more time.
6: Yes. 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And then be on our lookout on our action alert page. We already have the one going out to Congress asking for a national moratorium, but let's get a Utah specific one going. Let's hold these legislators accountable. We want accountability, we want transparency, we want public involvement and engagement instead of, you know, profit over people.
3: All right. Thank you so much for coming in, Carmen.
6: Thanks so much.
3: Keep in touch. And you got a last thought there?
1: Well, worth mentioning, Carmen, you mentioned this internship. That is a paid position. There's $2,000 summer payment for a community outreach internship position, which you will start looking at applications June 7th. So if folks are interested, this runs from June 17th through the middle of September. If you're interested in that, check it out, heal.org, summer outreach internship possibility. Pretty cool the work y'all do.
6: Yes, we appreciate it, and we wouldn't be here without our entire community, all of you, all of our interns. All of us have to stay active and engaged.
3: Thank you so much. And speaking of heal, little faith healer that Asha pulled for us.
1: Nice.
5: Yeah, Julian Baker.
3: KRCL Radioactive, Nick at 6:00.

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1: Welcome back to Radioactive. I'm Asha Pruitt here with Nick at 6. And I just want to shout out one more time, coming up at 7, we have Nova FM with Ma Black. And this time she will be doing another ice parking protest for Warehouse Wednesday, synced to Música Sin Fronteras. And you can pull up to the proposed detention center site at 6020 West, 300 South, and exercise your right to peacefully assemble and protest this detention center with incredible music from Ma Black. But up next, we are going to talk about apprenticeships with Salt Lake City School District. Nick?
2: Hi. So Liz Grant, let's jump to you first. Superintendent Salt Lake Schools, thank you for joining us.
3: Oh, glad to be here. Thank you.
2: So when we think of apprenticeships, you usually think of some kid who like dropped out of high school and they don't know what they're going to do. And then somehow, you know, they find they get a job as, you know, digging ditches or something and work their way up. But this has become far more sophisticated. And from what limited research I've done, Utah's kind of ahead of the game a little bit.
3: We are. There are a couple of states that have youth apprenticeships that are pretty impressive. We're going to learn from them. But Utah's on the list of about 10 states that are participating in a nationwide apprenticeship effort, and I think we're leading.
2: So when we talk about apprenticeships in connection with, you know, somebody who's a junior or senior or maybe at community college or even at a four-year, you know, we've talked for decades about everybody needs an internship. This is a little different than that. So what would a day in the life be? And I know we've got other folks to talk to, but from your perspective or from the teacher side or the educator side, what's the day in the life like for somebody who's in one of these, you know, high school apprenticeship programs?
3: So we have an advanced manufacturing apprenticeship program.
2: Okay. It's,
3: we're heading into our eighth year. Students start their senior year, and there's an A-day, B-day schedule in high schools. So they take one of those days, and they're working full-time for a company. Stadler Rail, based here in Salt Lake, was the first of our partners in creating an apprenticeship program. They take the students and work with them for 3 years. So they go to the company, they have a mentor, they begin learning electrical or mechanical and welding under a mentor, learning the skill, and they do that part-time, and they're paid for that work. So they're doing that while at the same time they're finishing their high school diploma, earning college credit through concurrent enrollment.
2: Okay.
3: And then also they go on the next 2 years and earn an associate's degree from Salt Lake Community College that is paid for by the company.
2: So Stadler's paying for these kids to go to school, and maybe they're not kids anymore, and they're getting paid to work.
3: Yep.
2: And they're going to leave.
3: And Stadler is devoting resources to training them. So at the end of 3 years, a student will have completed their high school diploma, earned an associate's degree with no debt, had 3 years of work experience, and a skill that they can take out into the labor market, or they're offered a job there at Stadler Rail or other partners. Doppelmayr Complex Fabricators is also part of this apprenticeship.
2: What kind of money do these kids earn, either while they're still in high school or community college or starting at Stadler?
3: They start at around $13 an hour. They build up to about $15.50 an hour. And then when they work for the company, they get a typical laborer's wage.
2: So it'd be more like $30 an hour, maybe, at least. Huh. Not bad. Too bad I don't need a job. Eric Ojeda, hi, how are you?
4: Oh, I'm doing great.
2: So you're in one of these apprenticeship programs? Are you still in high school?
4: No, I graduated about a year ago.
2: Okay.
4: From now.
2: So you're in community college?
4: Not community college, but I'm at the University of Utah.
2: While you're doing this at the same time, okay. So tell me about it. What's day in life like you?
4: Day in life right now, let's just say a typical semester, right? I'm out of school right now, but in a typical semester, I would go to work just like any other person, right? Everybody got to go to work one day, right? Sad truth.
2: Damn.
4: Right?
2: Yeah.
4: Right. You know, work early in the mornings, and then after, I get done with work. I try to prep myself, and then I go to school. And I was lucky enough that University of Utah has a lot of online classes, so I was able to take a bunch of gen eds there and essentially get all my schooling kind of after work. One thing I noticed too with my company, Big D Construction, I noticed you guys really help and work with you around your schooling too. You know, if you need to miss some days or take a couple hours out of your day, out of your work, right, just to go and continue the education, they will.
2: I mean, that's pretty gung-ho. You're working by day, you're slinging a hammer or building forms or working with concrete, and then you're going to school online in the evening towards a bachelor's degree in what, construction management?
4: Correct.
2: And then what do you want to do?
4: Hopefully pursue a career path with Big D and become a project manager. But just like anything like that, that kind of builds up into that. So, but with that degree helps me also get that position.
2: And did you start this in high school? Were you still a junior or senior?
4: Correct. I was a senior in high school. It was my second semester. I had a lot of like classes. I didn't have a lot of classes, but I only had a couple classes that I needed to do. So I had three. So that gave me that extra day, that B day, to be able to go to work and then the next day go to school. It's kind of just on and off, on and off.
2: Did you have interest in construction and like building shells and stuff around the house before starting this?
4: Yes. I guess you could say I was more having like a kind of like a lineage of construction. And so a lot of my family members have been or is still working in construction.
2: Working in construction. And we were talking before the show, I used to be a journeyman electrician myself, so I'm familiar with apprenticeship programs, and I had my own small business. I didn't work for someone else. But Lucio Gallegos, welcome to the show.
5: Thank you.
2: You're with Big D.
5: Yes.
2: So does that make you Eric's boss?
5: Supervisor a little bit.
2: Okay,
5: yeah.
2: Tell me about that. Tell me what that entails.
5: So I do workforce development for our concrete division, which is a great place to start as an apprentice or as a laborer. And so
2: young kids, big muscles, working with concrete.
5: Eric was in high school, and he was with the Granite School District, and they're very good about trying to get their students to work and to be a part of their community. So it was a partnership with them where we kind of crossed paths and we got the ball rolling, and we interviewed, I think we interviewed about six kids, and Eric was the only one that wore a suit to the interview.
2: Interesting. Good job.
5: Yeah. And he stood out, and he got on, and he's been great. Not only just balancing school and work, but really progressing in his goals for a construction management degree. And, you know, we're happy to give that opportunity to all sorts of students.
2: Well, you guys are a huge company. I mean, I used to be at Salt Lake Community College. You built our whole South City campus. So I'm pretty familiar with Big D and the work you do. How many folks like Eric do you have? How many apprentices? You said six with his cohort, but you only took him. How many do you, work with you?
5: We typically take in, and this is just, it's been 2 years that we've been doing this and kind of trying out different things. So we try to take on two apprentices from, or two interns from each district. So we actually started with the Salt Lake School District, and we took on two great interns from there. And one ended up staying with us for, I want to say, about a year before he went somewhere else. And then two from Granite, two from Jordan School District. So
2: 6, 8, 10 a year?
5: Yeah, about. It varies depending on the students.
2: And, sure. And things are going to be different every year. And there's probably a general feeling among students, is this a time of recession or a time of gung-ho building, right? So career paths might change. Liz, bring you back in here. You mentioned Stadler, the rail company. They've been here a long time. They've been doing this a long time. How many students from Salt Lake Schools are in that program? How developed is that?
3: 30 students apply.
2: Wow. Okay.
3: They could only take 13 this year. So maybe I've gotten that wrong. Sorry. They took 17 this year. So we have a number of students that were looking for the opportunity, and we need to find some more industry partners to help with that. Stadler's created such a terrific model there to support students and get them going in an important field.
2: I mean, in my 20 years at the community college, I wasn't involved with the apprenticeship program there, but I saw steadily the erosion of enrollments in terms of, apprenticeship for plumbers, electricians, pipe fitters, and there was even stagehands union apprenticeship also. And all of those just kind of fizzled between, say, 9/11 and 2020. I can't speak for this year or what might be changing, but it didn't seem like a very good thing overall. There's a lot of jobs out there, it seems to me. Somebody has to build houses. Somebody has to do the concrete, like Eric. Stadler is one option. There's also this program with school teachers that fascinates me. You know, apprenticeship for becoming a teacher. I think that is amazing.
3: That's the second youth apprenticeship in the state that we just got approved this spring. In Salt Lake District, students start their senior year working as classroom aides in our classrooms and taking concurrent enrollment courses that lead to an education degree. After 5 years, 3 years of work experience with us, and then they may choose to stay if they'd like or go somewhere else, they'll work as classroom aides their first year, and once they graduate, they can serve as paraprofessionals in our classrooms. We'll work with some of our best teachers that way as their mentors. Yeah. We'll place them in those classrooms, and so they get that kind of training. Then they go on to Salt Lake Community College and 2 more years at the University of Utah's College of Education. So it's a 5-year pathway for students. And again, we'll be weaving together scholarships and other financial aid so they too can graduate with a degree and no debt.
2: No debt. Amazing. Lucio, what was your path to Big D?
5: So it started out really kind of like Eric's. It's a family thing. I went to college and found out that wasn't really the path for me, and I went back to what I knew and love, and then I ended up moving out to Utah, and I started out at in my teaching and construction trades kind of thing at Ogden Weber Tech in the baseball program, working with at-risk youth so that they could graduate, get their GED, and get some skills under them and hit the workforce.
2: So you came to this actually through the faculty side more than up through the construction side yourself.
5: Correct. Yeah.
2: Interesting. Yeah. How common is that?
5: I don't know.
2: But I mean, Big D is you're a huge outfit. I mean, you're involved in lots of big projects and lots of big places. You got a lot of employees. Any idea how many jobs are going unfilled?
5: Man, so many. I think the average age of our foreman is anywhere between like 40 to 60, right? Which is just such a crazy spread between having those skills that you need for to build these massive projects, and that's why we're looking to invest in the future in our community, so that again, it's a family business, right? And so that's what really drives our involvement with this.
1: One thing that I'm also curious about is who are the students that are applying for these apprenticeships, because there's maybe a stereotype, or traditionally it would be a lot of men that are going into apprenticeships and that would be maybe interested in learning these kinds of trades. But I'm curious if Liz or Lucio, you have any, if you could tell us about, are there high school women that are applying for these apprenticeships and are they learning these trades as well? Or is it still mostly male dominated?
3: They are. There's a preponderance of boys signing up for the apprenticeship program, but girls are as well, and working in the advanced manufacturing. Of course, in teaching, we had 10 students that signed up to do it starting this fall. Most of those students were women, so it does follow kind of a type at the moment, but as we build out new industries, we can get in a different mix of students. In the next year, we hope to work with Talent Ready Utah, who oversees the youth apprenticeships, and Salt Lake Community College to build a hospitality and tourism pathway.
1: Very cool.
3: They'll learn hotel management, event and venue management. So that'll bring in a whole different group of kids who are interested in that. And what's wonderful about these is it's a combination of careers and college at the same time. They're getting both. It's not a decision to do one or the other, which is what it used to be.
2: Right.
3: You either went on an apprenticeship or a trade kind of pathway, or you went to college. Today we're doing both. And so we're getting a mix of kids who would be happy in either direction or both directions. And we're providing that opportunity through these apprenticeship programs.
1: Yeah, interesting. And is there, in addition to, you know, teaching them the necessary technical skills, do these programs also involve any sort of like more general professional development or teaching like leadership soft skills that would be useful in maybe any workplace?
3: When industries sign up with us, they realize they're getting 17-year-olds into their program. And there's a lot of development that yeah. needs to happen for 17-year-olds to be ready to take on serious jobs. And so they do a terrific job of that. The companies have a mentor that helps the students through so they can learn how to be terrific workers as well as learning the skills in doing the work.
2: That's the thing that concerns me from my decades at the community college was you see this current move from the legislature, and I'll go out on a limb here to sort of dumb down college. So less general education, less emphasis on communication skills, less of those soft skills. I wonder, we're talking about high school students like Eric and other folks getting a leg up and getting in these programs. What about non-traditional students, or what about people from other careers who are displaced? You know, all this talk of AI, we were talking about AI and data centers. If that takes away jobs, what about coming to Big D and looking for a job and getting an apprenticeship? Is that in the, or is this, you know, you got to be a high school junior?
5: No, absolutely not. we want to offer this opportunity to everybody. We actually work very closely with the Department of Workforce Services, and we use their apprenticeship model there. Which is a 13-week model, and they have these candidates come in, and they assess them as far as like, hey, what's your skill? What do you want to be? Where you're at? And I can't remember the exact number right now, but I want to say we've took on about 6 in the last 2 years. They've been very successful in exploring, a different career path.
2: Well, and you mentioned your background teaching some of these at-risk students and people who are perhaps non-traditional on a pathway to an apprenticeship.
5: Yeah. That's obviously very close to me and what giving people opportunities means. I just found that if we can offer this, it may not be that they stay forever, but they have that opportunity, and that's really the most important part of it. And for us, it benefits us because we do need the labor, we do need the skill that people bring to the table.
2: I hope to shout. So we've got Big D Construction here, Lucio. You're representing them. You're on board. Eric, you're a successful, person working your way up at the University of Utah doing concrete by day. Liz with Salt Lake Schools, there's so much stress and contention between school districts and the state, but from what I'm hearing and reading about apprenticeships, it all seems to sort of be working together. The legislature's on board with this. I know I was alluding to sort of dumbing down education, but aside from that sort of cutting the number of credits required, this seems to be an example of, for the most part, people working together.
3: It's an amazing story of collaboration. Yeah. It really is. In order to make the apprenticeship for youth work in the first place, the legislature had to pass some laws that supported the program. Industry had to be involved and committed to really investing in our youth, investing in our communities. And school districts had to learn the art of connecting with industry and getting that pathway going. Lucio and I were just outside scheming about what our next pathway will be. So what? You've given us the opportunity to look at a possible youth apprenticeship in the construction trades.
5: Yeah, I know. We're excited and all about it, for sure.
6: Radioactive Connection.
3: That's right.
2: Right here in our own lobby.
3: You made it happen. And so hopefully by next year we'll have something good to report.
2: Well, and you see these buildings going up around us. There's 3 apartment buildings right around our new station here. I see an awful lot of people climbing up and down those buildings every day.
3: And that's where we want our construction to be a little different. Typically in high schools, you learn home construction skills. What we'd like to do is set it up so that students can learn commercial construction skills. And so this would be a little different. Moving students, they could go either way. They can choose their own path. But we'd want to build in the opportunity for them to go along the commercial construction path. Salt Lake Community College offers an associate's in that. So we'd like to build the same sort of structure as we have with Staudler and in the advanced manufacturing with other partners and in our teacher apprenticeship. This would be one that would follow that same model. But
2: that's a really good point because, you know, Wasatch High School up in Heber, they build a house every year. Those high school students are involved. Community College, they often work with Habitat for Humanity, build a house. But Eric, you're involved in this commercial side, and we were chatting earlier, and you said that's really of interest to you rather than the home construction side is doing these commercial projects.
4: Yeah, I think I kind of like more commercial because it's just a bigger scale of everything, right? You're building all these, like, bigger scale of projects versus residential is more just like a house, right? Maybe a family might live there.
2: Maybe,
4: But typically these commercials are more like warehouses for these companies. And one of the cooler things, and I really took it in like the past couple weeks ago, is one of our job sites is close to another job site. I first ever project is right next to it. So, one day I looked over and I looked at it, and you know, you just get to see the people who go in and work, right? You get to see all these trucks come in and all this and that. You get to see that what you built also built more of a permanent place for people to have jobs. You know, it's crazy, you know, like you built this warehouse that was just nothing, just nothing but land and just dirt, and you build it to where it now just house all these things, and now people work there, and now they people working there for years. You essentially made someone's career.
2: You gave a career to 100 other people.
4: Yep, exactly. Uh-huh. And that's one of the craziest things too, is like you get to look at these projects that you made and just think back like, wow, like I was part of that. You know, you walk on the road and just look at it. It's just the craziest thing.
2: I think that's fantastic. I mean, myself as an electrician, I personally loved the residential stuff. I like the old homes, like taking an old home with funky wiring and making it safe for the 20th century. I like that, and most electricians hate it. So everybody's different. I wonder, you're up at the U by day. What do your friends up there think? You know, gosh, I'm going to school. You know, they want to be an attorney or they want to be an accountant. And, you know, you've already got a job. You're already making money. And what do your friends think of it up at the U, what you do? Are they impressed or amazed? Or
4: they're pretty amazed, you know. Huh? Like to think about like someone's going to work by day, like morning, and then going to school by day, it certainly just kind of blows their.
2: Set a good example for them.
4: Yeah, set a good example essentially too, because you know, it's a nice job. You know, you get at least I get paid well. Can't speak for everybody, but.
6: And you're not going to have debt when you're done.
4: Yeah, exactly. And essentially,
6: meanwhile, they're racking up debt.
4: You know, a lot of things. But while me, you know, it's going great. You know, like I can essentially just be excessive with my money. You know, kind of not be the smart as my money, but buy stuff I want. You know, that's one of the best things. I like because you know some people are like, oh, I'm a poor college student, but I don't have to live. That's no, a lie.
6: You're not just I'm eating ramen, right?
4: Yeah, I'm not just eating ramen. You know, I could just take takeout if I wanted to. You know, that's the best part.
6: You DoorDash and one of your friends shows up to deliver your food to you?
4: Yeah, exactly. No, one of my friends was a DoorDasher. He almost is a funny part.
6: I don't mean to put down the DoorDashers because we are a gig economy. Well, thank you so much, everybody, for coming in and letting our listeners know about all these opportunities. So, Lucio Gallegos and Eric Ojeda of Big D, where can folks find out more about your workforce program?
5: On our website, and really, we heavily rely on the school districts.
6: Yeah.
5: So if we partner up with Salt Lake Community College as well, so that would be the best place with your instructors or with them, and then they'll direct you to us, and that's the way we go.
6: Awesome.
2: And Liz Grant, give the last word to you, Superintendent, Salt Lake City School District. You're in charge of it. This all, you know, from the school side.
3: Yes, and I encourage any students or the parents listening to get in touch with their high school work-based learning coordinator. We have one at each high school who helps them get connected to these opportunities. And I think, as a final word, What this is building is opportunity for students. That's the whole game, is to increase the opportunity. And Lucio's work, the youth apprenticeship work through school districts, it's all expanding the world for our students and offering them opportunity.
2: Gosh, isn't that what education is supposed to be? Oh, it's a miracle.
6: We'll put as many links as possible in the show notes tonight from everything we've talked about and some resources. So thank you, everybody, for coming in to take us out and get ready for Ma Black.
2: What do we got?
6: We've got a little Working Woman Blues with Valerie June. Good night, everybody. Thank you so much.
2: Keep it tuned.

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1: This song is about the images and stories coming out of immigration detention centers and how they really blatantly remind me of the Holocaust, and I don't understand how some people can't see that.

Welcome, welcome everybody to Nova FM. I was just like getting into that song. Thank you so much, Asha Pruitt, Laura Jones, and Nick for that incredible track that gets us started into good trouble, people. Hey, everybody. Hey, Salt Lake City. How you doing? You're probably on your way to the place where we are going to be using our voices this afternoon. And any day is a great day to do what's right, to move towards being more human and look at other people as human beings, look at each other as brothers and sisters. My name is Ma Black, and this is Nova FM. We are streaming live from Salt Lake City. Yes, I'm excited because anytime I get to use my rights, my constitutional rights, it's a good day, y'all. And I hope you feel the same way. We're going to get started with a movement, a peaceful movement where we raise our voices for equity, equality, freedom, justice, and keep hydrated out there. It's a bit toasty. I just got to the studio, but let's get us started. This is Nova FM, Música Sin Fronteras, streaming live from KRCL. Thank you so much for joining us in the resistance.

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We're making history, a history of love, resistance, justice, and freedom. Let's hear it, y'all.

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Go get some water. Gather together. Fist up in the air. No warehouses in our state. I can hear you all the way. All the way. Louder, everybody.

That empty warehouse that DHA's purchased to turn into a nice detention center is at a pause at the moment. Mark Wayne Mullen, Secretary of Homeland Security, rebukes all the warehouse purchases. But we, the people, continue to protest in hopes to make Salt Lake City be a difficult and impossible place for ICE to work. Keep raising your voices. You are standing for humanity. We need people like you. We need people like you. We need to see that there are still people out there that are fighting for the safety of everybody. Thank you for attending, all of you, at the warehouse. We are having a full hour of good trouble, everybody. The kind of trouble that I like. I like it a lot. Although, a few family members already told me, you need to tune it down. Oh, is that an invitation? Is that a truth or dare? As an immigrant woman behind this microphone, I have a huge responsibility, a commitment to stand up for what is right, for stand up for my people, for stand up for my rights, for my freedom. Freedom is not something you sell, purchase, possess, exchange, or put inside a warehouse. That's why we're taking a stand today with Musica Sin Fronteras, Music Without Borders, from 90.9 FM KRCL, streaming worldwide through krcl.org. 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And welcome to the ones that are just arriving. We're in for good trouble, people. 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

0: Are we ready?
1: Yeah!
0: Because when we fight,
1: we win!

0: lived in this country since I was 5. And there's no amount of papers that can take that away from me. This is home. This is the only home I've ever known.
1: Ask the question. Are we the people?

0: we are out here and we are thriving and we are loving and we are living our lives. And no one can stop that. No one can take that away from us. Not any wall, not any border, not any law.
1: That's right, people, party people in the house, people's power. Always more powerful than a wall, than a data center, data, tomato, tomato. It ain't happening because we, the people, are here. We're showing up. We're going to continue showing up in peace, in love, in humanity, enraged by equality, hungry for justice. Thank you for being there. Thank you.

0: house.
1: Yeah. What is the color for?
2: Absolutely.
1: Nothing.
0: Say with me. Where? House.
1: What is the color for?
0: Absolutely nothing. Louder, everybody.
1: Oh,

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2: Welcome back to Nova FM. Tonight is a special night of good trouble from the studios and also from the warehouse in Salt Lake City. We have a bunch of fantastic human beings, showing up their constitutional right to peacefully protest, show up in disobedience, you know, civil disobedience, that we are not okay with certain things that keep, you know, putting certain groups of people in a not even human category. And we're not going to allow that to happen. I just want to send kudos to all of you out there that keep showing up, continue showing up. You are a spark of hope for a lot of families in the Valley, for a lot of people that wonder, does anybody even care? And I know for a fact people care. I focus my attention there. And I understand and learn throughout 10 years that when people, indigenous people, immigrant people, LGBTQ+A people, our transgender community, they are under attack. We just don't sit there and be complicit about it. We get up, we stand up for what is right. Even if sometimes we need to stand up alone. That is right, everybody. Sometimes you are alone doing this work and you're doing it and maybe, you know, you don't have 100, 1,000 people behind you, but there's a lot of people watching. So thank you, everybody that's over there. Please go take a short break. Go get some water. I know it's toasty out there. And I'll tell you how we started this amazing first half an hour, of this show of resistance. And the Golden Gospel singer started with "Oh Freedom." Gives you chills, right? Jefferson Airplane with the track "Volunteers," and right after that, John Lennon, "Give Peace a Chance." And I particularly picked these two tracks back from, you know, an era of also the world was in war with Vietnam, and a lot of you that are now wiser are taking a stand again against fascism and cruelty and dehumanization of people. So thank you so much for being there, everybody, from babies to kids. I started to see more children there. And now that the summer is here, school's out, what a great opportunity on civic duty, everybody. So for all the parents taking your children there, teaching them that they have a voice, they have the right to raise their hand, say, I'm not okay with this. This is not the future that I want. Good job. I am so proud of all of you. And for all the kiddos out there, you guys are amazing. You are incredible and amazing and so brave. Thank you. Thank you. Right after that, I play Las Cafeteras. Of course, they always find a way to put this very loud, clear messages in their songs. And I just love it. This was called "What Side Are You On?" Brand new music from Las Cafeteras. And after that, Alphabet Rockers. And this is a great band that includes adults and also kids that are, you know, ready to raise their voices for, you know, for justice and humanity. After that, I play Ozo Matli, a band from California. And they have been hit really hard by this systems of oppression, but they are standing strong, standing together. So let's emulate that example. Let's keep doing what we're doing. And thank you so much for joining me through the airwaves of KRCL. Let's continue with this band that I said kind of includes adult and children that are, like, you know, in joining the movement and using music as a tool of resistance. And I think it's pretty fantastic. This is called Rice by the band Alphabet Rockers. My name is Ma Black. Thank you for joining me. Esto es Música Sin Fronteras, only here, KRCL.
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right, everybody, hands up in the air. We're getting fired up. We're going to show them what people's power look like. Everybody up, everybody moving, everybody with this energy of justice. All right,

All right, everybody. How's everybody out there holding up the front of humanity, people's power, good trouble, all the good things happening today. Streaming live from Salt Lake City at the KRCL studios. My name is Ma Black. Proud and happy and unapologetically free. That's right. Our freedom's not for sale, yo. No, I don't know where they got that info, but guess what? This is a reminder that our communities are going to be protected. They are going to be seen. We're going to stand with them. And we're going to protest and continue raising our voices to say no to a warehouse, because no human being belongs inside a warehouse. Okay? Let's just put it out there. I am so happy, the organizers, and thanks again to the incredible Asha Pruitt. I really appreciate this connection. She made it all happen, you know? And I just love when people are bridges. Not walls, bridges, people. Let's be bridges, all right? And supporting all of you out there, I hope you are having a good time. I hope you are getting fired up and you go tell your friends and your family about this incredible experience and the nourishment that comes from standing up for what is right. Thank you so much for tuning in, 90.9 FM KRCL. We have 15 more minutes about, you know, to keep the energy going with this fantastic movement of peace and humanity parking at the warehouse saying, hey, we're watching, we're here, we're not going anywhere, we're not okay with this. So thank you so much. Also Matley, who discovered America, yeah, who did? And Alphabet Rockers with a track, Rice. I'm just in love with them. And I do have another song for all those people also fighting for that data center. I stand in ovation to all of you. Keep fighting, people. Keep fighting. Keep going. Remember, when there's one, there's many. In the name of justice, there's power. So let's support each other in this efforts of stopping things that are, number one, they're not going to be sustainable, okay? Who are we lying to? They're not sustainable. And we're not going to do anything that supports the destruction of our lands, of our sacred lands. These are indigenous lands. We need to protect them. We need to take a stand, and just be clear about where our values are, okay? No money, no amount of billions of dollars. I think we've all seen with that. Really? You think money's happiness? Think again. This is for all of you data center fighters out there. Keep going. Water is life. Agua es vida. Hasta nuestros hogares, hasta ti y hasta mí.

The water is for everybody. 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We need to protect our water, our earth, our planet, our mountains, our Salt Lake people. Wake up. I can feel it. I don't know if you feel the change is coming. Las Cafeteras is saying they can feel it. I want you to feel it too. All right? Thank you for being up there.

It's been a long time, people. It's time to create a world where we are all safe, happy, enjoying freedom, because that's her birthright, freedom, to be free. This is Las Cafeteras, long time coming, featuring La Mara Candelaria. I just love Las Cafeteras. LA represent, that's right, East LA, Batos. My name is Ma Black, and I'm with you every Wednesday, and these Wednesdays have been the highlight of my year, to be able to use my voice safely, hopefully. Jeez. Come on, 2026, cálmate ya. This is Angélica García, an incredible Salvadoran and Mexican fantastic artist, and this is called Jicama, only here.

You just heard the new track from Mexican artist based out of Chicago, Illinois. His name is Nico Play. He's been a musician, part of Night Stereo and now Nova FM. And this is a new track that I will also be playing. Oh, I won't be playing this Friday morning. I just remember. You're in for a treat, people. Matt Lovejoy. Thank you so much, Matt. He's such a rock star. You'll get to hear Matt this Friday morning, mornings on KRCL. And I'll send him that Nico Play song, and then it's up to him if he wants to support a Mexican singer-songwriter from La Ciudad de México, my compa. And the track's called Crackdown by Nico Play. We also heard Angélica García with the track Jicama, Las Cafeteras, Long Time Coming. And y'all can sing this song. Let's start wrapping things up, people. Be safe out there. Thank you for showing up.

This earth was meant for all of us. This earth. Please keep repeating that, and thank you so much for showing up. Continue showing up for the things that matter. Our planet, our humanity is hanging by a tiny, tiny little rope going, help, help. Thanks for showing up. Your presence is seen by many that may not be safe to show up. And we love you. We see you. We stand with you. Even if it's in spirit, in heart. A city of flame fought fire and ice 'neath an occupied. Keep going, people.

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You just heard Ana Maria Tijoux Merino, commonly known as Ana Tijoux. She's a French-born Chilean. Chile. I love Chile and Chilean people. Her music contains a lot of political and popular themes, and she uses her voice as a way of resisting injustice. And like I said it before, artists, musicians, songwriters, when your music does not take an opportunity to stand up and speak up, it's only noise, in my opinion. So get on board, get on this train for freedom for everybody. Freedom is not selective. Freedom is something we're born with, and we plan to keep it that way. Esta es Natalia Lafourcade, and the track's called Que la vida vale, Life is worth living. 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

You're listening to very, very talented and favorite Mexicana of mine. Her name is Jimena Sariñana. This track is a collaboration with another Mexican band called Belafonte Sensacional, and they are sensational. And this is called Las Tormentas, the thunderstorms of life. Well, not of life. I added that part. Okay, everybody. Everybody breathe. If you're on your way home from the good trouble is going to continue in the form and shape of beautiful music. We're going to chill the rest of the show, and at 9 p.m., we're going to, again, welcome this new feature on Nova FM called Canvas, Cultural Canvas. I love it, and I have a special, a very, very special guest tonight at 9 p.m., a Mexican girl that's creating, dancing. Stick around. 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
6: Thanks for that reminder, Asha. She is such an incredible, big, important part of KRCL's Radioactive, and I'm just enjoying so much seeing women thrive in radio and just, you know, flourishing. That's always fun. That's always fun for me to see other women just take up space and just be their own fantastic selves. How is everybody doing? Nice opportunity today to show up for humanity. I want to thank again the organizers of the Parking People's Power protest, peaceful, constitutional rights, all of those things packed together into a place that we are not going to allow to open up their doors because it's a place that's not for humans. Come on. So thanks for everybody that showed up. I hope you are heading home safe and sound. Buckle up and enjoy the rest of the show. Remember, at 9 o'clock, usually I have it at 8:30. It's just kind of like a short interview, a short, like, kind of, you know, tonight talk show, now that our Stephen Colbert is gone for a little bit. I think it's temporary. But anyway, we are going to have a very special guest, and this is an ongoing thing here at Nova FM, where we create a space for canvas, culture, music, creators, people that are putting their grain of sugar and beauty and light into our community. So stick around for that. You'll get to meet an amazing woman, her story, why she does what she does, and, you know, get to know our humans here in Salt Lake. So pretty cool. All right. Like I said, I play some Siddhartha, and Siddhartha is also a Mexican artist. It just feels so Mexican in this studio today. I love it. Siddhartha and the track Acapulco. Right before that, Manic Hispanic with the track Mexican Girl. And Manic Hispanic is an American Chicano punk rock band from Orange County in Los Angeles, California. And they are just pretty amazing, pretty amazing. Somebody gifted me the song and I was, of course, crying because I... You know, by now you would think I run out of tears. No, they just keep coming. They just keep coming. All right, everybody, let's move on to more music. Música Sin Fronteras right here. One of the features that I've been including in the Friday morning is called around the world. And right after this track by Maserati 21, we're going to start doing just a trip around the world. Just, you know, getting to know musicians, singers, just producers, just everything about Música Sin Fronteras. Esto es Nova FM, only here, KRCL.

You're listening to the band called Clubz, C-L-U-B-Z. They are a Mexican electropop and indie pop duo. Oh, so good, so good. They formed back in 2013 in Monterrey, Mexico, of course. And watching an interview with Kinky, they feel like Monterrey is having a second movement of music, like the one that we have shared with all of you before. Este movimiento regio de la música. Coco Santos and Orlando Fernandez. They both won Best New Artist and Best Pop Album for their EP Texturas back in 2015. And also an IMA, Independent Music Awards, for their track Épocas, released back in 2016. Again from Monterrey, Nuevo León, Mexico. Arriba Monterrey. Electropop, indie pop, funk, and dream pop band. Coco Santos, Orlando Fernandez, they are Clubz. Check them out. They're pretty fantastic. I believe Mexico is having a moment when it comes to electropop music. And I am super excited to make this announcement. Midnight Generation will be starting a tour pretty soon here, and they have scheduled a stop in Salt Lake City. Yes, I'm screaming inside and jumping up and down and pulling my hair out, but here on air, I'm just going to tell you I'm pretty stoked about that. And we're going to be playing a bunch of Midnight Generation until they make their appearance here in Salt Lake City, so you can get a little bit of, you know, familiar with their música sin fronteras. They are a pretty, you know, pretty new band as Midnight Generation, but they are already like, la están rompiendo cañón. They just came back from Europe with a very, very, very successful concert. So, concert tour. I can't wait. And yes, let's play a little bit of Midnight Generation, because you're probably thinking, okay, all right, calm down. No. This is Mexico, Midnight Generation. I'm going to play a little mellow tune. You know, you're getting home. Go grab some water. Prepare to meet a fantastic member of our new feature, Cultural Canvas. 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

0: Ay, el Manu Chao. You already know, Manu Chao es consentidazo de aquí de Nova FM. He's one of our favorite. He defines himself as citizen of the world, ciudadano del mundo. I think that's a really cool label to adopt. I'm going to start writing down in all the forms, you know, when they try to put you in a box. Are you a Latina, Hispanic, Asian? No, I'm going to put human. Period. Mm-hmm. Hey, everybody, welcome to Nova FM. 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And remember, we have a free phone app. And in the studio, cha-cha-chan, Cultura. Canvas, cultural canvas. Bienvenida, Raquel. Raquel is here in the studio. Raquel Marín. Say hi to everybody. Hola. We are so happy to have you. Estamos super contentos de tenerte aquí. This is going to be a full bilingual interview.
1: Okay.
0: For everybody. Is that's cool with you?
1: Yes.
0: Está cool? Está cool contigo, Raquel? Okay. So, I was just telling people that I wanted to open a space more, más formalmente. Abrir un espacio para esta, para cultura, cultura, sí. Folclore, baile. And of course, I thought about you because living traditions just happen.
1: Yes.
0: You're a big part of living traditions. Tell your people, dile a la gente por qué, qué haces, why are you here? And you came with a beautiful surprise, a dress.
1: Yes.
0: So, vamos, arrancamos, Raquel. Bienvenida a Nova FM.
1: Muchas gracias. Thank you for the invitation. I'm so happy to be here.
0: We're so happy to have you.
1: Okay, so what was the question?
0: The question is, who's Raquel Marín? What do you do in the community?
1: Okay, well, I direct a Mexican folkloric dance group.
0: ¿Cómo se llama?
1: What's the Grupo name? Aztlán.
0: Grupo Aztlán. I love that.
1: Yeah.
0: Okay.
1: And I've been dancing for a long time since I was little.
0: Okay. Did you start dancing aquí in Utah or?
1: No. Okay. En México.
0: Okay.
1: Empecé a bailar en México cuando estaba muy pequeña.
0: Okay.
1: Y
0: how old were you when you started dancing in Mexico?
1: I was around, oh my gosh, probably three.
0: Okay,
1: three,
0: so walk. You start walking, you start gateando, yeah, and then dance.
1: And dancing.
0: Love it. Okay.
1: And then I came here. Well, I didn't dance Mexican folk until I was about 15 years old.
0: Okay.
1: I grew up dancing other things.
0: Okay. What kind of things did you dance?
1: Jazz.
0: Oh, so contemporary dance.
1: Yeah, contemporary.
0: Es que back in the day in Mexico era como, wow, we all wanted to be Paula Abdul's and Janet Jackson's, right?
1: Sí, era la moda.
0: Era la moda. It was the thing to do. I mean, you look way younger than me, but I'm Gen X.
1: And
0: ándale, ah, pues ya, Gen X.
1: Somos.
0: Gen Xers, you know that the videos, the MTV videos, mm-hmm, really inspire us to dance and move, right?
1: Yeah, for sure, yeah.
0: Okay.
1: Yeah, that's what we wanted to be.
0: Yes. Who did you want it to be when you saw MTV in the videos?
1: Oh my gosh, I wanted to be Britney Spears.
0: There you go. I started with Madonna.
1: Oh yeah.
0: And then of course I found Paula Abdul, an amazing dancer.
1: Yeah.
0: But okay, 15, agarras el folclore. What happened that you're like?
1: There was this ballet that came to perform to my city.
0: Okay.
1: And I was around 9 or 10 when I saw them, and that blew my mind.
0: Mm.
1: That was the first time I had a like that kind of encounter with Mexican folklore.
0: Okay. Do you remember the state that was represented, or the dress, or?
1: I remember that what caught my attention was the Aztec dances.
0: Oh.
1: They had a lot of different, like they had a lot of different regions. But that was the dance that I was, wow, that's amazing.
0: Yeah.
1: That's what I want to do.
0: Okay.
1: But I didn't get to dance it until I was around, 15. Then I came here to the U.S. when I was 18.
0: Okay.
1: And I had I kind of paused and stopped dancing because I didn't know anybody. There was no groups. Well, there was, but I just didn't know about them.
0: We were so spread porque no había tantos inmigrantes latinos en Utah. There was not a whole bunch of us.
1: Exactly.
0: Right?
1: Mm-hmm.
0: Okay.
1: And then I was fortunate enough that I met one of my greatest teachers at work, actually.
0: Okay.
1: And he told me he had a group And I joined and I just like started dancing again. Uh-huh. He's actually part of my group now. But yeah, back then he was the director of he's like one of the pioneers here in Utah.
0: Oh, that's
1: fantastic. One of the first performers to dance
0: Mexican folk. His name is?
1: In Living Traditions, his name is Martin Marquez.
0: Martin Marquez, un saludo a Martin Marquez.
1: Sí, mucho
0: el maestrazo,
1: amor.
0: Pero sí. Now he is a student. Well, not a student, like you're the boss.
1: Yeah, he directs the group with me.
0: Okay.
1: He's one of the directors also. Okay. And he's still, he knows a lot. He's a walking encyclopedia of Mexican folk. Like, he knows
0: folklore.
1: Everything.
0: Se sabe todas.
1: Sí, todo.
0: Qué maravilla, Raquel. Uh-huh. So, you've been dancing folklore for how many years now? Not trying to guess your age. But just to have an idea, the dedication, right, that you have given to this fantastic tool.
1: Around 30 years.
0: Mm-hmm. 30 years.
1: Yeah.
0: Okay. Have you felt like doing this and how important it is for you to show, display, share our cultura, nuestro folklore through dance?
1: Mm-hmm. Yeah, I feel like it's a responsibility when you have a gift. I feel like it's our job to share it.
0: Mm-hmm.
1: And it's a way of also growing it. And for me, I feel that responsibility. I know something and I want to keep my traditions alive.
0: Of course.
1: And I wanted to create a safe space for people to come and learn. Because there's also young adults and adults that never got to dance when they were little.
0: Right.
1: And they love it and they want to learn. So I felt the necessity to open that space for them where they can come and learn.
0: Mm-hmm.
1: Also for advanced dancers that have been dancing for a long time, but now life, you know, they get busy and they don't have that flexibility anymore. But I also want them to have a space where they can come and dance when they can.
0: That is fabulous. So you come here, you create something that is sharing your cultura to folklore. And at the same time, you're like, I love how this makes me feel. I'm going to open a space.
1: Mm-hmm.
0: So tell us about this space, because I'm pretty sure a lot of people out there are going to be like, I kind of want to try it. I want to dance. I want to see what this is about. Tell me, number one, if people can join, if you teach a class, so where?
1: Yes. So we practice in West Valley.
0: Okay.
1: And we practice Thursdays and Thursdays at 6 p.m.
0: Perfecto.
1: So the first hour is for beginners and kids, little kids.
0: And now it's summer. Parents, did you hear that? Get your kids dancing. Okay, muy bien.
1: And then we have the advanced.
0: Okay.
1: After 7. But they can also, some of the beginners are like intermediate, so they can stay.
0: All right.
1: Later.
0: And is there a place where they can contact you or call or maybe get more information? And we're going to continue. I just want to make sure I don't miss this very important things, because I think people should try it.
1: Yes.
0: Because we always talk about move your body, dance, and get rid of those etiquetas, right? The labels that were maybe put to us when we were little. Don't dance. That's for girls.
1: Yep.
0: You look ridiculous.
1: Mm-hmm.
0: What other ones can you name?
1: Oh, there's a lot. I grew up in a family of musicians, so I was expected to be a musician.
0: Got it.
1: And for a long time, I felt like I had to hide that I liked dancing. And there wasn't anything wrong with it. I just didn't feel supported, I guess.
0: Got it.
1: And it's not my parents' fault. Like, they love it. You know, they're my biggest fans. But,
0: right.
1: But at that time, that's how I felt. And maybe a lot of us grew up thinking just different things, you know, like, I can't do that. It's too hard. I can't learn it. But it's amazing what we're capable of doing.
0: Oh, Raquel. Well, I'm very proud of you.
1: I thank you.
0: it's something special happens when I see my cultura on a stage.
1: Yeah.
0: And we're going to start crying. So let's go to this song.
1: Okay.
0: We're going to come back and talk more about the why, how this tool, especially now that, you know, our communities are under attack.
1: Mm-hmm.
0: How does that have basically save mm-hmm. lives, right? And our mental health.
1: Yes.
0: All right, everybody. Estás escuchando Cultural Canvas here at Nova FM. No, música sin frontera, cultura sin fronteras, everything sin fronteras because we don't like fronteras. And this is a wonderful artist from Mexico, Macario Martinez, and Enyerbado. Only here.

estás escuchando a José José, one of the most important voices of México en los boleros, la música romántica. And we are very, very happy tonight. We have a very special guest in the studio, part of this new feature in Nova FM called Cultural Canvas. Canvas Cultural. Raquel Marín, dancer, creator, teacher, folklore, cultura,

0: antes muertas que sencillas. ¡Ea! In the studio tonight, Raquel Marín. She is a fantastic part of our community, bringing in cultura, folklore, through the beauty of dance, of folklore mexicano, right? Oh, we did a little dance. All right, Raquel, well, thank you for being in the show. I wanted to invite you because I want other mujeres in our community to feel supported, to feel seen, to feel and to hear that what you're doing matters, yeah. Especially right now. Yeah. So, oof. I need to go to one of your classes because obviously I need more practica in dance. But anyway, we're living kind of difficult, rough times, right? Yes. As Mexicanas, as immigrant women, mm-hmm. as indigenous women of this place. Because yes. I love the fact that you said your ballet is called Aztlán. Mm-hmm. And this is Aztlán.
1: Yes.
0: We're standing in Aztlán.
1: Yes.
0: So, talking about dance and what you do, how does that help you? Or how have you seen the impact on people that probably are feeling a little sad, down, and then come and join a ballet?
1: It's definitely community.
0: Mm-hmm.
1: Standing together for what we believe in. I feel like that sense of community was kind of taken away with the pandemic a little bit.
0: Absolutely. Were you able to continue while the pandemic was going on, or did you have to pause?
1: We had a pause.
0: Okay.
1: Mm-hmm. Yeah, there was a long pause, and then retaking it took time, and you know, people still scared about it, and mm-hmm. for a while. But now I feel like, so we have friendships that, I have friends in dance that have been my friends for like 20 years.
0: Mm-hmm.
1: And new friends now. So it's a safe community.
0: Mm-hmm.
1: It's what makes us strong, just knowing that contamos los unos con
0: sí,
1: los otros.
0: Unity, comunidad.
1: Exacto.
0: Right? When we get together, mm-hmm. even when it's hard times, right? When we're living mm-hmm. through hard times.
1: Especially through hard times.
0: Exactly, exactly. So, do you think it's important for people to move and dance?
1: Oh, absolutely.
0: Okay, perfect.
1: Yes.
0: How do you define the impact that has on you, on your mental health? And, you know, watching, for example, watching the news every day, and then...
1: For me, it's the only time I get to myself, 100% to myself.
0: Okay.
1: I'm not worried about anything that's going on outside that mm-hmm. studio.
0: Mm-hmm.
1: It's just me and my dance,
0: mm-hmm.
1: and putting my feelings out there through my dancing.
0: Mm-hmm.
1: And I feel like it's like that for everybody. Mm-hmm. Every one of us that come to dance, we all have different problems and things going on in our lives.
0: Life.
1: But we come here and
0: se nos olvida.
1: We dance.
0: Okay.
1: Yeah, we can forget about everything.
0: Do you feel like when you dance, you feel free?
1: Oh, yes.
0: Mm-hmm.
1: Yeah. I go to another place. I go to my happy place.
0: Right. It's like... your own body helps you create a space where mm-hmm. the word is freedom.
1: Yeah.
0: I feel the same way.
1: Yeah.
0: Like I've been trying to dance and do videos and silly, yeah. you know, movements, because I am trying to use all the tools that we have available to us
1: yeah.
0: to kind of like contrarrestar
1: yeah.

0: all this news and, mm-hmm. you know, darkness that we yeah. are experiencing. Mm-hmm. So people that want to join your valet or just come for the classes, mm-hmm. I want you to share with them all your social medias. Yeah. Where can they find you? When they mm-hmm. when can they contact you? So a lot of moms are probably going, I don't know what to do with all these kids. You okay, know, and they're going to start, we're boring, we're bored. So tell us where people can find you, Raquel, and all of that fun stuff.
1: Okay. So we're everywhere, social media, Grupo Aztlan SLC, Facebook, Instagram, TikTok. And I can also give my number.
0: No, because I, mama. Okay. We have some people that I don't know, but okay. I will. What I would do is on my Instagram, mm-hmm. I'm gonna start pulling everything. So, mm-hmm. and every time you have a class, you know, yeah. I don't know if you're thinking maybe opening a class maybe for kids mm-hmm. now that the summer. But whatever you want to offer to the community, mm-hmm. send it to me, and I'll be more than happy to share it. Okay. And also tell us about your experience with. Living traditions. How many years have you performed? What have you seen that has changed? Or what? Tell us about that.
1: So Living Traditions this year was kind of stressful, honestly.
0: Yes.
1: Because, like I said, Martin, he had his group that performed at Living Traditions since the beginning, uh-huh. you know, for 30 years. That group doesn't exist anymore, so we came to my group, so it's like three different groups in one. Mm-hmm. So when we applied, we got rejected, and a friend of mine told me, you should send an email explaining mm-hmm. how you have members in your group that have been performing for so many years mm-hmm, mm-hmm. and what it means to you guys. Mm-hmm. So I did. I emailed them, and I got a response, and so they gave us time on Sunday. Okay. So
0: was this the first year you perform and
1: with our group?
0: Oh, okay. With Aztlan.
1: With Aztlan.
0: Okay,
1: yeah.
0: Because
1: we have
0: I know
1: for many years.
0: Exactly, because yeah. I think I've seen you mm-hmm. and other. What other places you perform or have performed in the past?
1: Every festival that you can think of.
0: Okay, from from like Tremont on to St. George.
1: Everywhere. Wyoming.
0: Fíjate. Have you traveled other states though?
1: Yeah.
0: Okay.
1: Yeah.
0: And do you have a memory or an experience you want to share? Maybe a little girl saw you and she was like, wow. Or something special like that. Don't mean to put you on the spot, but if you want to share how you feel or how ha impactado a alguien tu el baile, el haber performing. Mm-hmm. Do you have a story for us?
1: I think mostly when I started teaching little kids, and now they're older now, they're parents, and mm-hmm. but when they started with me, they were like really, really young.
0: Yes.
1: And just seeing them grown up, and when I talk to them and they tell me and they share with me their stories of when they were little and what they remember coming to practice mm-hmm. and dancing and how much they loved it, that I love that. I know that everything, every sacrifice and everything that I do, it's worth it.
0: Yes. All right. So to all the parents out there, and I do apologize, there is a band that will be performing later in a Rude Awakening. They're practicing. We're going to go tell them to turn it down a little bit. But hey, this is what KRCL is, you know, interviews. We are having some live bands playing. So Raquel, thank you so much for being here, for being a guest. You're like the first official guests of this new feature, and I'm just so happy to have you. Gracias por acompañarnos esta noche en Cultural Canvas. And anything else you want to say before we wrap this interview and just continue with the music? Because we can't even hear ourselves. I apologize for that.
1: No, just thank you. Thank you for this space. I love that you're doing this. There's so many artists out there, even in Mexican folk, great groups mm-hmm. and instructors. And I love how much it's growing. You know, the all the people that want to keep our traditions alive. Mm-hmm. I love it. I love to see it, and I love what you're doing, and I've been Gracias. Following you for a long time.
0: I know. You are a fan of Night Stereo and now Nova FM, uh-huh. and I appreciate that so yes. very much. All right, everybody. Well, Raquel, gracias. Gracias. And I apologize, everybody, for the background noise. We're going to move on to more music, and we also have a track that Raquel picked for all of you that we're going to be playing a little bit later in the show. But right now, let's go with this music, and I'm going to be playing a bit of a longer set. And please don't go anywhere. Esto es El Día y la Noche de Rayos Láser and Juan Ingaramo. Only here, Nova FM.

0: All right, everybody. You're listening to a very creative Mexicana that we love. And you could hear that 6'7". Her name is Malcriada. And next, we have a song that Raquel picked for all of you. But she wants to say hi to all of your party people.
1: Saludos a mi grupo. Los quiero mucho.
0: Nombres.
1: Ay, son un montón. Okay. 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
0: A todo el grupo. 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This is for them. And this song is, what song you picked for us, Raquel?
1: Se llama ¿Quién es nosotros?
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0: Okay.
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1: Mexicanos.
0: This band's called Tell Them Not to Kill Me.
1: Ajá.
0: From Mexico.
1: Sí.
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0: you're listening to a pick for our guest tonight, Diles Que No Me Maten. This is a short story by Mexican author Juan Rulfo. Oh no, what am I doing? Well, probably the tracks, because it sounds more like my poetry, right? Poetry and music. All right, well, gracias Raquel for this track, Diles Que No Me Maten. ¿Quién es nosotros? ¿Quién es nosotros? Who is us? I love it. Okay, well, Raquel was just sharing with me that she's pretty heavy metal, emo, rock and roll, darks music. And then you see her on stage, like, dancing, like, the most wonderful, happy music, Mexicana folklore. That's how Mexicans are. We're just magical. You never know.
1: Multifacéticos.
0: Exacto. 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Well, thank you so much, Raquel. 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
1: sí.
0: Con, tráete a la banda. Tráete a la banda aquí a Nova FM. And thank you so much. I'm going to be sharing all your social media. 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
1: Yes.
0: 6 o'clock.
1: Yes.
0: Perfect. Esto es Nova FM. Mi nombre es Ma Black. I'm Ma Black. Thanks so much for joining me every Wednesday. We do have half an hour of more music for you, and I think it's time for us to move.
1: Yes.
0: All right, everybody. Should we move? I think so.
1: A bailar.
0: Vámonos a Argentina con este dúo que amamos con todo el corazón. And move up, people. Get up and move, because you're very cool. 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

Getting really close to wrapping things up here at Nova FM. My name is Ma Black. Yo soy Ma Black. Estoy aquí todos los miércoles, 7 p.m., 7 p.m. I'm also 7 a.m. morning DJ on Fridays. This Friday, I have a treat. We have a treat. Matt Lovejoy will be subbing for me, so stick around for that. And also stick around for Rude Awakening. They are prepping, and they have been prepping, to have a live band perform. 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There we're able to listen and play all the shows here. And this was Miguel Bosé. What a great set of Música de España with Amante Bandido. And right before that, Mecano, Las Curvas de Esa Chica. Y Alaska Indinarama with Isis. Let's go to another great band, Escuela de Calor, School of Heat, because it's getting hot out there, people. Esto es Nova FM.

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2: 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He's in the studio tonight and is getting ready to have Rude Awakening get a band ready to go live. You can hear those drums and saxophone and just the full band back there. So thank you so much. 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And I'm going to finish strong tonight with Strong Women. Of course, you know, we're all about supporting women here at Nova FM. I'll see you next Wednesday. Please take care, be kind, and stay away from bad trouble. Just good trouble, everybody. See you later.

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You are listening to Rude Awakening here on KRCL 90.9 FM. Got a very special treat for you tonight, live in the studio in just a few minutes. We have the Never Don'ts here to perform a few songs for you. Until then, let's get it rolling with some music. This is Omnigon here on Rude Awakening, KRCL 90.9 FM.

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featuring members of Throw Rag and Flogging Molly doing some traditional ska stuff. Sounds really cool. Excited to hear their album. Before that, we heard from Assorted Jelly Beans, who did Rebel Yell. Shout out to the Tony Hawk Underground soundtrack. I found out today two things about Assorted Jelly Beans. Number one, they're playing in Tempe, or Mesa, rather, Arizona, at the end of August with Suicide Machines. And I didn't know they still existed, Assorted Jelly Beans. And they formerly featured Ricky Fitness from the Aquabats as their drummer. Before Assorted Jelly Beans, we heard from The Chains. They did It Must Be Nice. That gets us up to date. If you missed any songs on our playlist, you can check out krcl.org. You can find Rude Awakening in the Shows tab, and you can see what we played tonight. Let's talk about some of the shows coming to town. We'll do our daily calendar. We're only about an hour late with it. That's cool. It's fine. But we have a few shows coming up this week here in Salt Lake, in and around Salt Lake. Tomorrow night, May 28th at Kilby Court, Cheerleader Roadkill will be in town with A Wannabe and SAP. That's an all-ages show. On the 29th at Aces High, which is a 21-plus venue, we have a night of tribute bands. So we have Cali Maiden, obviously Iron Maiden tribute band, A Rock Legend, which is a tribute to Thin Lizzy, and Irony Man, who are a local tribute to Black Sabbath. On the 30th at Aces High, again 21-plus, we have Among Wolves, Misa Dahmer, and Stormhaven playing a show. On the 30th at One Love Coffee, we have 92, Nunya, All Eyes, and Run It Back playing an all-ages show. A cool event happening this weekend at the Beehive. Britta Baker, local artist who does some really amazing bleach art on t-shirts and some other art as well. But they have a three-day, I believe, showing of art. It's a black box immersive art adventure into the world of Britta Baker. And again, that is at the Beehive. Should be an interesting event. On the 35th, that was a weird word. On the 31st, at Fellowship Hall, an all-ages show, Dry Socket will be in town with Tolls, Ribbons, and Sewn Shut. Finally, on the 31st, we have Jack, Venus Death Trap, and Air Vent Dweller playing a show at Church and State. If you know about any cool shows happening in and around Salt Lake, please let us know about them. You can find us on Instagram. That's the best place to get a hold of us. Our handle there is Rude Awakening KRCL. All right, let's jump back into some music. We're going to hear from Tilt. This is One Day. 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The name of this show is Rude Awakening.

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You are listening to Rude Awakening every Wednesday night from 10 p.m. to midnight. Myself, Ricky, and my co-DJ Liz bring you 2 hours of ska, punk, and whatever else we feel like. So Liz came up with that little tagline, the whatever else we feel like thing. Whenever she says that, I immediately think of They Might Be Giants, because of any non-ska and punk band, They Might Be Giants probably get the most airplay on our show. We both love They Might Be Giants. Before Negative Approach, we heard They Might Be Giants doing Women and Men from Flood. The Distillers did City of Angels, and we started that set off with Tilt doing One Day. We're going to jump back into some music. We got kind of a mishmash of Ricky's taste, Liz's taste, all kinds of good ska, punk, and whatever else we feel like. Here's Prince Buster with Sheep on Top. 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

you be afraid, cause I'm gonna cut your head off about a half past eight. Just like I said, I'm gonna cut your head off. You can eat no more hot dogs.

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You're listening to Rude Awakening. My name's Ricky. My co-DJ is Liz. Every Wednesday night, we bring you 2 hours of ska, punk, and whatever else we feel like from 10 p.m. to midnight. Before The Untouchables, we heard from Wicked Bears. They will be playing with the Slackers here in Salt Lake on June 6th at the State Room. That was 2049. Hazel Adkins did No More Hot Dogs. I just read an article about Hazel Adkins that said when he would play that song at clubs, people would pay him $50 not to play that song. And we started that set off with Prince Buster doing Sheep on Top. We're going to jump back into some music. We got just about 25 minutes before Rotten Radio starts. Those dudes will be in here very soon. But yeah, let's get back to it. Let's listen to some music. We got some cool stuff coming up. I might jump back on. I might not. Either way, we'll be back here next Wednesday at 10 p.m. to bring you more ska, punk, and other cool stuff. This is Super World with the Dream on Rude Awakening, KRCL 90.9 FM.

The function of that police action, those interventions in Central America and the Middle East, the function is system sustaining. It is to maintain that overall system. And you don't look at the particular cost. I could demonstrate to you that every single bank robbery, that in every single case practically, the cost of the police was more than the actual money that the robbers took from the bank. Does that mean, oh, you see, there's really no economic interest involved then. They're not protecting the banks. The police are just doing this because they're on a power trip, or they're macho, or they're control freaks. That's why they do it. No, of course it's an economic. Of course they're defending the banks. Of course, because if they didn't stop that bank rob, regardless of the cost, this could jeopardize the entire banking system. You see, there are people who believe that the function of the police is to fight crime. And that's not true. The function of the police is social control and protection of property.

0: From the crustaceous, brine-choked wasteland of the great and salted lake, the ferocious, the salacious, the terrible and gruesome twosome of Rotten Radio.
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2: Finally, some music no one wants to hear. We are the Ray Gun of radio, the weird Jim Carrey of radio,
3: the weird Jim Carrey, not just Jim Carrey.
2: You know how he's kind of like
3: somebody.
2: No, there's something wrong with Jim Carrey. Haven't you seen this?
3: I think we talked about this before.
2: Oh, okay.
3: Deja vu.
2: Well, there's like everyone thinks he's wearing a mask of himself.
3: Yeah. Because he was in The Mask.
2: Yeah.
3: Yeah. But anyway, it's not green.
2: Or he just had some serious plastic surgery. Anyway, we are that of radio coming at you tonight. Oh, what is today?
3: Today is the 28th.
2: Oh, okay, whatever. Are you sure, or is it the 27th?
3: It's the 28th. I'm
2: a renegade. Oh, okay.
3: And guess what it is also? Should we do time and temp right off the bat?
2: Yeah, we do, because I'll tell you why.
3: 12:03. Really? That took 3 minutes? 12:03 Thursday morning and 69 degrees.
2: 69. Give out the number.
3: A nice 69 degrees.
2: Let's just start right off the bat with the number.
3: Sure.
2: So people can bother us.
3: Yeah.
2: You know, we want that.
3: 801-359-9191. 801-359-9191. It's a good thing you've got that memorized, because I say it every week. I still don't have it memorized. And it helped us tonight because...
2: Oh, you know what? Shootout. Should we just hit that right away?
3: Yeah, really quick.
2: It did help us.
3: Get all this out of the way. We don't have to with this.
2: We have a shootout tonight, too.
3: Let's go.
2: Whoa. shootout to Ricky on Rude Awakening right before our show for...
3: If he didn't let us...
2: Yeah, we wouldn't even be here right now if it wasn't for Ricky.
3: There's a lot of construction going around the building, and they've removed the walkway.
2: Yeah, we didn't know how to get in to the studio tonight, so...
3: It's something none of you need to know,
2: well,
3: but
2: here's
3: it's something
2: what happened.
3: We need to know, because we can't get in.
2: Yeah, Ricky helped us out, and I'm a floating head, right? So
3: yes.
2: I actually kind of did a little survey, floating around the building, checking things out, and I still couldn't figure it out, so...
3: No?
2: Nope.
3: You serious?
2: No, I couldn't.
3: How'd you get in here? Intern? Is he back?
2: No, he's still out.
3: Oh, okay. Yeah.
2: No intern. I think he's gone forever, honestly, which would be great.
3: Damn.
2: Yeah. Anyway, we have a guest tonight, but our guest is helping our guest help themselves get in the building as well. So
3: allow myself to help myself.
2: Yeah, we'll get to that right after.
3: He's still not here. Wait, are you sure intern's not here?
2: No.
3: Oh, all right.
2: No. No, I think he's still lost in space.
3: Space.
2: All right. Our guest is helping someone get in, and another guest, actually.
3: Can we call them guest one, guest two?
2: Guest one, guest two.
3: Okay.
2: And, but I don't even know what... He handed me a record. I'm putting it on the turntable, and I'm going
3: to
2: press play.
3: Yeah. We don't need to vet it.
2: And I don't know what it is.
3: We don't need to vet it. Throw it on.

0: we're back. Thanks for tuning in tonight. We got special guests in the studio. A Mr. Dusk. One or Raps? What do you prefer?
1: Well, I think I'm Raps now. It's been a long time.
0: Raps, you're not sure?
1: Yeah.
0: You just kind of go with whatever.
1: Either way.
2: Do you want to?
0: Dusk Raps in the studio tonight. Artist, painter,
2: artist,
0: musician.
2: Mm-hmm.
0: I don't know. What else?
2: Renaissance man.
0: Do you make a good sandwich?
1: No.
0: No. Not a chef.
1: Not making any food. Not
0: a chef.
1: I don't even want to be dealing with it.
2: No one does.
0: We also have in the studio, give us an announcement.
3: Planta Beats, a.k.a. Elra.
0: One. Yeah.
3: Reezy Fades.
0: Wait, say again, Planta?
3: Dude. Planta Beats.
0: Planta. Yeah. Oh, I want to, yeah. Mr. Planta.
2: That's where I was going. You ready?
0: Oh, let's. Yippee-ki-yay. Mr. Planta!
2: Sorry.
0: Yes, thanks for joining us.
3: Oh, yeah, thank you guys.
0: Man, awesome. And you guys have been working together a little bit. Dusk and Planta Beats have been making some music, would you say?
1: Yeah.
0: Awesome.
1: Yeah, we've been working on a project, and also we've been collaborating on like different events and stuff like that.
0: Yeah, bring the mic a little closer to you.
2: I was gonna say,
0: yeah.
2: I think I remember you having an art show up in the avenues. Were you playing at that?
3: Yeah,
2: that's what I remember.
3: Yeah.
2: What do you use? Like, what's your
3: the SP404?
2: Okay,
3: yeah.
2: I remember that like specifically that show. It like
0: stood perfect.
2: Out. Yeah.
0: You still rocking the SP?
3: Yeah.
0: I like that.
3: Yeah. Definitely.
2: We could have pulled a one below. And
0: do you
2: break the machine and just play it while
3: I was thinking of that.
2: Yeah.
1: Oh, yeah.
0: Oh, yeah. You could have dropped some beats because the SP has great effects, too.
2: Right? Oh, yeah.
0: You can, like, manually
2: dude,
0: rip them.
2: Next time we're doing that.
0: Yeah next we'll time you're it. On, we'll have you
2: we'll
0: play some beats
2: sure.
0: live. That'd be fun.
3: I was thinking of that, too. I wasn't sure how the whole
2: that's all good.
3: Yeah. We'll get it next time.
0: Right on. And then we started the show with Dust. What was that electro masterpiece we started with?
1: That was Gangster Lean by the Ghetto Vets, which is Ramazzi, Shockdale, and a few other people. So some early.
0: Man, kind of that's like 80. It feels like 87? 86?
2: That is before that. It was like 85.
0: Nah. Felt that way.
2: And it sounded like Mix a Lot too, so it's like it's in that same Swass era.
0: Date. Yeah,
1: I'll find it,
2: dude. That's a cool record, though. I've never even seen that before.
0: That was good electro coming on the radio.
1: 88.
0: Oh,
1: yeah, I was 1988.
0: That was close.
1: Yeah, it's not on streaming or anything. I had look it up on YouTube.
3: Fire.
2: That's great. We like to play that kind of stuff. So,
0: oh yeah,
2: thanks for bringing it.
0: Yeah, we're gonna get to some more. I have a challenge for us though right now. And the challenge is, how long?
2: Chug the beer.
0: How long can we make it through a song before we have to stop? So what I want to do is, I'm going to start the song, and then I'll leave the mics on, and if that's enough for you, you can just yell out, "Stop!"
2: Is this so? Two things,
0: and I just want to see how each of us, how long we all last.
2: Two things.
0: You know what I mean?
2: Is it like holding your breath in the pool? Where you just can't have enough.
0: I don't know. You may enjoy it. I'm not saying it sucks. It could be a ripper.
2: Okay.
0: Or you may be like, right away, what? This is a new challenge. A new part of the show where we see how long we last.
2: Okay.
0: All right. Should we give it a shot?
2: Yeah. Let's try.
0: Okay. You don't seem too excited.
2: I just think you're going to play something that's going to be mildly bad.
0: No, it's...

0: Still holding strong?
1: I don't think it's off. Like,
2: I was expecting something way more diabolical.
3: Yeah, this is not that bad.
4: Yeah, for sure.
0: Keep going then.

0: is Queen.
1: It is not.
0: It's not Queen.
1: This is a fun game.
0: The band is called White Light.

0: It's stopped for me.
1: Are you serious?
0: I'm out.
2: What part?
3: So, like,
2: there's
3: no telling how long it's going to go.
2: There's 184. It's going to go another 6 minutes.
3: Yeah.

0: I am impressed. We lasted a lot of the way through White Light, my new challenge, a challenge grant.
1: We're going to issue a challenge grant here.
0: Yeah, that's a good challenge grant idea. I never thought of that.
2: Seeing how long someone could last and pay it.
0: Yes.
2: Pay us to turn the song off.
0: Yeah, that's a good idea. Pay us to stop the song.
2: Isn't that payola? Instead of paying to
3: put
2: it on.
3: The donations are going to pour in.
2: Instead of paying someone to play a song.
0: Well, I was trying to make it challenging. Like, it's not an immediate suck song. You know what I mean?
2: No.
0: But we'll see.
2: It's not Ace of Base, but it's...
0: That's your Huckleberry.
2: Dude, I can't stand
0: That's your Huckleberry
2: guys.
0: First
2: yeah,
0: note?
2: That's Ace of Base.
0: Is it
2: kind of
0: like
2: that.
0: Smash?
2: Every time I hear that stupid
0: some,
2: I saw the sign.
0: Some.
2: Yeah, I can't stand that. Anyway. It's
0: the
2: making
0: second
2: me mad.
0: You,
2: the,
0: some.
2: It's making hey. Me mad just
3: oh,
2: thinking
3: wow.
2: about it.
0: Some.
2: Yeah. that song's even
3: up.
2: Better.
3: That's diabolical.
0: Yeah. Yeah. Planta, what is a song that the first note you're done? You don't have to, if you can't think of it, that's okay, but I think that's the challenge, Grant, for the listeners tonight.
2: I think everyone's got a song.
0: I'm sure everyone has a song.
2: That
0: kind of first
2: like gets
0: note,
2: on their nerves when they hear
0: first
2: it.
0: First note, it's off.
2: What's yours?
3: Oh, man, where to begin?
2: Yeah, see, that's what I'm saying.
0: Oh, there's too many. Yeah. That might be the...
3: I would say, I could, off top, I can give you two.
0: Mmm.
3: My Sharona by The Knack.
0: Okay.
2: Dude.
0: First note gone.
3: Oh, man.
2: What about the Everlast?
0: What is My Sharona? I can't even
2: what
0: think of
2: that. What about that Everlast?
0: Dun,
2: I got
0: dun,
2: the
0: dun.
2: Knack.
0: Yeah.
2: He sampled it. That would probably drive
3: him
2: nuts.
3: That's tough.
0: Everlast sampled that?
2: Oh, yeah. I got that. If I would have known that, I would have brought
3: that. Was pre House of Pain.
2: Yeah.
3: It wasn't his fault.
2: No, not at all.
0: Was it Rhythm Syndicate? What?
2: Yeah,
0: I'm so curious.
2: I blame Ice-T on that one. He heard that song and he's like, let's
3: Well, they also had it with that crazy haircut and like made him wear a suit and all that. He's probably still a teenager, so.
2: Definitely.
0: Mine is the first word of that Green Day song.
2: Which one?
0: The one where he's whining or something?
2: Which one?
0: It's a lot of them.
2: I know.
0: But.
2: I like Green Day, though. Dookie's a good album.
0: No.
3: I already know what? When you're talking.
0: I can't
3: Day
0: think
3: fan
0: of
3: too,
0: it. He's like,
3: already...
0: oh, do you have.
3: Yeah,
0: and I'm
3: that's
0: out.
3: What I was thinking.
0: Get the. Get out.
2: A good album. Really?
0: Bye.
2: All right.
0: there's mine, I guess. There's mine.
2: There's a lot of mine.
0: That's a funny game too.
2: That is a good game.
0: What a good challenge, Grant. Yeah. Next time we have a what do we call
2: drive.
0: Those? A drive, a thon,
2: radiothon.
0: Ooh, I was thinking Cisco.
2: Yeah.
0: But all right. Well, let's get into it. Oh, and then we had a beautiful track by Mr. Dusk Raps, an oldie. Mm-hmm.
3: Yep.
0: Yeah.
2: This by
0: I
2: the
0: don't
2: way,
0: know what it is.
2: This new thing, I'm getting a lot of texts from people that are.
0: You're getting texts right now?
2: That are either trying to guess it or saying what songs
0: Why don't
2: they
0: like.
2: Call so maybe
0: the
2: we
0: show?
2: Should maybe we should do an entire
0: Give
2: show
0: them the rot line.
2: Like.
0: Give them the rot line.
2: 801-359-9191. 801. Oh, 359-9191. Yeah, that's a regular. Yeah. That's a regular line. What is a rot line?
0: You don't know our own rot line.
2: I don't have anything memorized.
3: Is that the
2: it's
3: 855 number?
0: Yes, 855 ROTTENS. ROTTENS.
2: 855-768-8369. 855-768-8369. Call it any moment throughout the day, night.
0: Call that number. Leave a message. Order a pizza. Mm. Oh, you know what? Don't order a pizza. Intern is not here. We don't have an intern to deliver.
2: He's been gone for a few weeks.
0: Yeah, so
2: I don't think he's
0: better not
2: back.
0: Do that. All right, when we get back...
2: He does like to dance, though.
0: What?
2: Intern. He did like to dance, and specifically to the song that you're going to play.

0: Dangerous. Penny Ford on the radio tonight. You know, if you're driving home, you know, getting off work, headed out, or just relax. What is going on? Do you hear something? It's kind of like a fire or something.
1: Oh, I kept looking behind me.
0: I don't.
1: Yeah.
0: It's a,
2: it does sound like a fire.
0: There's a fire crackling or something.
1: Wow, there's a lot of construction, like I mentioned. It's possible something's. That whole plank.
0: I mean, intern's gone. Is like intern back? Is he trying to, like. I don't smell.
1: He's back.
0: I don't smell any smoke.
1: Not yet.
0: I mean, it's a little smoky, but. Yeah.
3: Is that track was just fire? Like
0: yeah,
3: that
0: track was dangerous. Fire. No, that's
1: dangerous.
0: Incredible.
1: That's why it was dangerous.
0: Man, that's weird.
1: Yeah. What do we got?
0: Whoa, whoa.
1: What is that?
0: I don't know.
1: Sharpening your steel in the fire?
0: No,
1: what is that?
0: I was just, you know, moving the logs around. So here's the thing. We like to play a little bit of Dusk Raps.
1: One, Locals Lonely.
0: Oh, should we do that?
1: I mean, it's
0: Locals Lonely tonight. Locals Lonely is a part of the show where we play one local song and no other. Hence, they're a little lonely.
1: Yeah, let's talk about this one, though.
0: But Locals Lonely is our guest tonight.
1: Mm-hmm.
0: It is their song. Give us a little, oh, wait, this just came out, by the way.
2: Yeah, we just put this out.
0: Just barely.
2: So the song is called I Wonder. It's from our project called Young Byron's Revenge, which is all Planta Beats on production, and then both of us rapping.
0: Dude, would you tell? Oh, we don't have an intern.
1: No.
0: I swear there's a fire burning. Sorry to interrupt.
1: Is there food?
0: I don't know what's going on. But yeah, Planta Beats on the track.
2: Yep, so he's rapping on this one. We also got DJ
0: and
2: Chunk
0: rapping
2: on the cuts.
0: You have cuts on this.
2: Oh, yeah.
0: Now, this is something we talk about.
1: We talk about this a lot.
0: This is something we talk about. We miss cuts. We miss cuts. Any song from 88, just put it on, listen to the end of the track,
2: right,
0: and it's insane. Just... And, oh, okay, anyway, sorry to interrupt again.
1: Like making...
0: Dude, this place is going to burn down. It's hot
1: eventually.
0: As hell. I'm feeling heat now.
1: Yeah. Well, there's fire extinguishers.
0: I don't know what's happening.
1: Do you think, like with... I should say a certain listener, younger listeners, they think cuts get in the way or something or what?
2: I don't care.
1: No, same with me. I don't care.
0: I think they've just
1: like
0: been forgotten.
1: It's like a guitar solo.
2: I was just going to say that. It's like the scratching is like the guitar solo of rap.
1: Yeah.
3: I feel like it's something that even in live shows now, it's not there as it used to be.
1: No.
3: Part of the show live back in the day. You know what I mean? So.
0: Oh, I'm so stoked now.
1: Yeah,
0: I'm ready to. Anyway, we keep cutting them off. Anyway, keep going. What else about the song?
2: So basically, this is just the most recent song that we put out. This is the third track that we've released. We kind of just started out. He just started sending me beats like quite a while ago, and I was just more focused on art, so it was kind of like slow going. But then once we started actually recording, then it started to like come together where it was like, all right, we'll do a couple songs or a song. And then like once we had like two or three songs, it was like, all right, we just got to do a whole thing, because it was just coming together so nice. We've been recording the whole thing with Chance Lewis down in Provo at June Audio.
3: Shout out to Chance for sure.
2: And we got some guests that we're not going to announce yet, but it's going to be tough. Like when the whole thing comes out, it's going to be dope.
0: So are you doing like a full length?
2: Yeah.
3: Yes.
0: Oh, wow.
1: Another
0: thing people don't do anymore.
1: So. I like complete projects, especially if it's one producer, rapper. You know what I mean? It just feels cohesive. I don't know. I'm from that era, I guess. I like to full project, long project.
0: But
1: even
0: Mr.
1: EP, it's
0: Planta,
1: fine.
0: You are rapping as well in this.
3: Yes.
1: Dope.
0: Okay. So.
3: Yes, I am.
0: All right.
1: How's your crackling bonfire going?
0: Dude, I lost all my hair. It's burnt to crisp. I think we need to address this.
1: You want me to play this one?
0: We'll deal with it while we're playing it. Hit it.
1: All right. Yeah. Yeah.
4: Yeah. Yeah. Yeah. Yeah. Yeah. Yeah. Yeah. Yeah.

I wonder, will it take me under? Life, I wonder, will it take me under? Life, I wonder, will it take me under? Life, I

0: Barry Manilow on Rotten Radio tonight. You know, he's coming in on the countdown tonight at, what? Well, I mean, what was that, number 102?
1: You know what?
0: We got a long ways to go, apparently.
1: You mentioned Jim Carrey. I'm convinced that Jim Carrey's wearing a mask of Barry Manilow.
0: Oh, that's a great.
1: I think that's
0: look. Very possible.
1: Yeah, the Copacabana look.
0: That's very possible. Yeah. Well,
1: have we played Barry Manilow on this show before?
0: Only when he's on the countdown.
1: Okay.
0: You know.
1: Yeah.
0: I mean, it's kind of low, but
1: it's very low.
0: Barry Manilow on Rotten Radio. You know, sometimes we drop, the hits.
1: Mm-hmm. So. Got to keep up. Wait, we need to get our ratings in. Is that in? You all right? Can I get you a drink?
0: Do we need the ratings are in? Did you get a memo?
1: That's why we're playing the top 40 stuff, like Bruce and Barry.
0: Oh, okay.
1: You know.
0: I mean.
1: You got to keep up with the kids, man.
0: Yeah, we do. Have tapes tonight.
1: Yes.
0: Right?
1: Mm-hmm.
0: Another is Locals Lonely, or it's now turning into Locals Many.
1: Yeah. Baroque Beats.
0: Baroque Beats.
1: This is because...
0: by that, ooh, that's fine.
1: Every time I pass
0: you
1: by...
0: You brought a Baroque Beats tape.
1: Every time I pass by his place, I yell...
0: By?
1: This. Yeah. Every time
0: Who
1: I
0: Who is this by?
1: It's by... Oh, I can't do it because it's unplugged.
0: Oh, okay.
2: Hold it's on. A Falcon!
0: Wait a minute. I'll play it. Go for it.
3: Hey, Mr. Falcon.
0: You what messed up?
2: Hell? I can't hear myself.
0: All right.
2: There's too many chords here.
0: That's a total fail.
2: It is.
0: I think we just went down in the ratings. Now, man.
2: All right. Let's try it again.
0: Okay, take go two. For it.
3: Yippee-ki-yay,
2: Mr. Fountain!
1: Okay.
0: Yeah, Mr. Fountain.
1: All that for that.
0: Also known as...
1: Finale Grand on this.
0: Yeah.
1: Baroque Beats.
0: No, didn't we play Finale the other week?
4: I've heard some of it.
0: What is, we spoiling this guy?
1: Well,
4: he's the GOAT, man. You got to.
1: Every time I see him, it's like, who was it that mentioned I miss him on the MPC? Someone said that, and it's true. This is really good. This is a good tape. Yeah.
5: This Finale?
0: Mm-hmm. All right. Well, let's see if the tape player is working tonight. We need to do a little test. Hopefully it is. But yes. A little Finale, Baroque Beats, Locals Many. Let's see what happens.

0: Mr. Dusk Raps. Tell us a little bit about that organ hole. Oh, whoa. All right, we can rock that in the back.
1: Is Robin Banks here?
0: You know what? We can...
1: I'm just kidding.
0: Tell us a little about that organ note holding on that track. I don't even know who it was.
2: That was Toussaint McCall.
0: Dang.
2: That's just... I like oldies. Like, other than rap, like, I listen to a lot of oldies.
0: Heavy mood. That's what
2: and
0: I like.
2: And I love, like, those old organs. Like, those ones where it's like... What is it called? Like a Leslie, where it's like the... There's like a speaker that and it spins, and that's what it gives it that... That sound,
0: yeah.
1: Does that does that dude over on Edison Street still do the organ movies? You ever see that?
2: Oh,
0: are you talking about the Organ Loft?
1: Yeah,
2: I haven't been there, but I've heard. I know somebody that goes to that all the time.
0: It's still active?
2: Oh yeah,
0: dude, it's still going.
1: Dude, it's cool.
0: What?
1: Yeah, have you ever gone there?
0: Well, we need him on the show.
1: Oh, I'd love to have that guy.
0: We should bring the whole organ down.
1: Yeah. You can't. It's built into the room.
2: No, it's like the whole building.
1: Yeah, it's built into the room.
0: Well, I thought we at Carousel had this whole new thing. We can't fit that?
1: Dude, we could give him a...
2: I need to hook you guys up with somebody that, like, is tapped into some things like that that I think you would appreciate.
1: Dude, I love that.
2: Could
1: that,
2: connect some dots.
1: I went and saw a Rin Tin Tin movie. And he played the organ through the whole... It was the coolest thing. However, those old Rin Tin Tin movies, man, they effed those dogs up. Like, there was no... Back in the day...
0: Oh, yeah. They were a little harsh.
1: Oh, yeah.
0: Oh,
1: well. I wonder how many dogs died during that.
2: There
1: That's
2: was no PETA back
1: no,
2: then.
1: No. They effed that dog up.
0: I will say this. I was at a bees game recently.
1: Ah, did they hurt the bee?
0: Like, well, and they have just, like, computer drops, right?
1: Oh, yeah.
0: Where it's just, like, they'll just hit...
1: Yeah.
0: But... My favorite part of the game was when they hit the old, I mean, I guess it was just a recording of it, but the old organ, you know, like, and
1: they used to have people play those live.
0: I know. That's what I'm saying. That's sick. Someone playing live at the game, accenting what's going on.
1: Speaking about Mr. Fountain, wasn't there a baseball team that he had playing over at Riverside Park?
0: And right.
1: And Dave showed up and played his organ
0: did it,
1: live.
0: They did it live.
1: He played his organ live.
2: Really?
0: Well, do it live.
1: Yeah.
0: No, that's true. That happened. And
1: I can't play that.
0: Not many people know that happened, but that is true.
1: Yeah. And that's a lost art, man.
0: What a specialty.
1: We could give the organ guy like a Casio keyboard and just have him rock out. That'd be fun.
0: Yeah. I mean, I want that. You know what? I want to talk to the organ. Is it the Organ Loft, right?
1: Yeah.
0: I want to talk to him. And we need to get him on the show.
1: Dude, that guy is old.
0: You think it's the same guy?
2: Like his 80s or something like that.
0: He's still going.
1: Yeah, and he's...
2: Oh, yeah. Right
1: there. And I remember...
3: You guys got to get him.
1: I remember he was trying to, like, teach an understudy, because when he... Then, really, that's lost. You've lost that.
0: Yeah, it's gone.
1: People can't...
2: Yeah, there's a whole discussion going on about that.
1: Yeah.
2: Like,
1: dude, and he's crazy. Like, there's so many pedals. It's insane.
0: Yeah, it's cool.
3: Check that out, bro. Damn.
0: All right, man.
1: Organ Loft.
0: I just miss. You know what? Oh, we got to get to... What time is it? Oh, perfect. We got to get to story time tonight. It's part two. If you want to hear the episode last week, you can go to krcl.org/rotten-radio and check it out. If you want to hear part one, we were playing The Gremlins.
1: Oh, yeah.
0: I forget the... What is it called? Oh, they
1: Something
0: were trapped
1: the
0: in the movie theater.
1: Because then you played that John Carpenter...
0: Oh, that's right.
1: Yeah.
0: I played a song that as if they were in the theater.
1: Mm-hmm.
0: So I don't know if anyone's seen Gremlins, but they... Is that an old movie? It's pretty old, right?
1: It's old.
0: All right. So Gremlins Trapped, part two of story four. Let's get to it. Rotten Radio.
4: As Billy, Kate, and Gizmo headed for the back door, the ringleader, Stripe, stepped into the lobby. He wanted some more food. The hungry gremlins searched the candy counter in frustration, but there wasn't a crumb to be found. Suddenly, something caught his eye. In the department store window across the street was a large display counter loaded with candy. In a flash, the greedy gremlin was out of the theater and into the store. Meanwhile, Kate led Billy behind the movie screen to the theater boiler room.
5: The building's furnace is in here.
4: Billy found the fuel line and turned it on.
6: If I can fill the place with gas, we can cause an explosion.
4: Gas hissed quickly into the room. Even Gizmo had to cover his mouth to keep from breathing the fumes. Billy backed out of the room, shutting an old rag in the door.
6: I'll use this as a fuse to ignite the gas. That'll give us time to get out of here.
4: Billy lit the rag.
6: Head for the exit, Kate! Fast!
4: At that very moment, the movie projector ran out of film. The gremlins were annoyed when the picture went off. But the next moment, they howled in rage when they saw Billy and Kate's silhouettes moving across the blank screen. Kate froze.
5: Oh no! They can see us from the other side!
4: Like 100 banshees, the gremlins raced up onto the theater stage. They tore right through the movie screen with their sharp claws. Billy grabbed Kate's hand.
6: We've got to get out of here! The theater's about to explode!
4: As Kate pushed open the back door leading to the alley, a gremlin leaped at Billy's leg. With a kick, he shook the creature off and dove for the exit. Billy struggled to close the exit door, pushing against the combined strength of the gremlin horde. With a final shove, the door clicked shut.
6: Quick, Kate, we've got them trapped. Hold the door while I find a board or something.
4: Kate leaned against the exit as the gremlins pounded from within. Billy grabbed up a 2x4 and wedged it against the alley door.
6: We've done it! Now run!
4: As the gremlins howled and screeched inside, Billy and Kate raced across the street.
6: Duck behind this parked car, Kate. The theater's gonna blow!
4: A deafening blast shook the area as the theater exploded. Kate looked up to see the building engulfed in flames.
5: We did it, Billy! We destroyed every last one of them!
4: Billy stood in triumph as he watched the theater burn.
6: Now the town is safe. All the gremlins are gone.
4: Then something down the block caught Gizmo's eye. He tugged frantically at Billy's jacket. Billy turned.
6: What is it, Giz? Something wrong? Oh no, it's Stripe! He's still alive!
4: Kate's smile faded.
5: He must have left the theater while we were backstage.
6: Then it looks like our fight isn't over yet. We've got to go after him, Kate. He's the last gremlin.
4: That was the end of Book 4 of Gremlins. But the fight's not over yet, and Stripe's far from defeated. Discover the exciting, action-packed conclusion in Book 5, The Last Gremlin.

0: right, let's get into... Oh, wait, I got to...
1: Flip it.
0: Stupid. Wow, we need an intern bad, honestly. We do. I know. Should we let him come back from space?
1: Let him? Sure.
0: Well, yeah, I mean, I left him out there.
1: Space? Did you say space?
0: What? Oh, wait, it's not red. What? Oh, ow. Dude, those always hurt. All right, with that, obviously, you just heard another shootout. What are we shooting out right now?
1: So, we made the mention about the Edison Street organ. Dave Payne sent me a text every Friday. It says, or Saturday, organ hour, 3 p.m. I think it's 3 p.m.
0: There's
1: at Fountain Records.
0: At Fountain?
1: Yeah.
0: There's an organ hour?
1: Yes, organ
0: really?
1: Hour,
0: 3 p.m. Fountain. Is that kind of like Organ Loft? There's just like you go sit down and someone's just sitting there.
1: Jamming. No movies, but you could just
0: listen
1: to the organ.
0: I like that. I like that.
1: Yeah. So he made that
0: nice shootout. Wow.
1: That point. He was listening. Thanks, Dave.
0: Yes. Thanks. Thanks. All right. Well, we got another new song. I'm really feeling the new, our guests tonight. Our guests have brought us incredible music, much better than the stuff we're playing.
1: Yeah, I've never even heard this.
0: Well, you haven't even heard it.
1: Mm-mm.
0: Well, let's let Dusk introduce what this is.
2: This is the Jimmy Entley sound. The song is called Charlie's Theme. This song I discovered many years ago on a compilation CD that came with a British hip-hop magazine that I bought. And
0: that was a mouthful right there.
2: Right. So
0: a lot going on.
2: That's what we're dealing with.
1: Wow. Did they, every time the magazine came out, did they put out a compilation?
2: Yeah. It would just come with the CD. Cool.
1: Yeah, what was that old publication? Was it New Music that would do that?
2: NME?
1: Would you get a CD? Man, that's always a burner.
2: Right.
0: Man, that's another thing that doesn't happen anymore. Mm-hmm.

0: a digital backlash going on where people are.
1: I'm telling you.
0: Are like.
1: They're
0: just, everybody's kind of bored
2: give me
0: of
2: a smash
0: it.
2: Mouth.
1: Yeah.
0: You know?
2: You know what we need more of?
1: What's that?
3: Some
2: magazines. Yeah. You know what we need more of?
1: What's that?
3: Some
2: CDs.
1: Mm-hmm.
2: You know what we need more of?
1: What?
3: Some
2: records.
1: Yeah.
2: You know what we need more of?
3: Some
2: pizza from McDonald's.
1: What?
2: No.
1: No.
2: No. Oh, you're going to disagree.
1: What would that be called? Like a McPizza?
2: You never had it?
1: Pizza at McDonald's?
2: It was there in the late 80s. Oh my or maybe God. Early 90s.
1: Really?
2: You never had McPizza.
1: Is this a thing?
2: It's for real.
1: All right. I'd eat it. Is it a small pan or is it a big 20-inch like cheese wheel?
2: You know what we need more of?
1: What? Let me do it.
2: What?
3: Some
2: making out in a movie theater.
1: You could still do that.
2: With your friends.
1: I think people do
2: just
1: that.
2: Do it with your friends.
1: Just making out with your friends?
2: Yes.
1: They're like, hey, how's it going?
2: You yes, just start, some yeah. actual touching.
1: That could.
2: Yeah. Yeah. Whoa.
1: That could get kind of.
2: Be very careful. Yeah.
1: Make it out of a movie.
2: Because that could be the next thing. After kissing comes.
1: Yeah, we talked about the.
2: Punch him again.
1: You guys ever see a fist fight in a movie theater?
2: Oh, I have.
1: I know. That's why I was like, that's wild. I've seen one, too. Why are you so upset that you're going to fist
2: all right,
1: fight in a
2: we
1: movie?
2: Totally derailed.
1: All right,
2: mean,
1: let's do this.
2: Mr. Dusk Raps was trying to introduce a song. Let's get to it.
1: Let's go.
2: It should be.

0: Flat slick rhyme.
1: And we're back. You know what? I wanted to get a little bit of Mr. Planta Beats. Why don't you give us a little... Yeah, get up close to the mic there. Besides your project with Mr. Dust. You are dust. And to dust you are. But anyway, Mr. Planta Beats, what other projects have you got going on? Anything else? Or you can even like promote past things you've done, things like that. What's going on, man?
2: I got we got some in the works with Aerosol.
1: Okay.
2: Aerosol, got some that we've done with Glocko.
1: Okay, shoot out.
2: With my boy Tony from The Outsiders. We got some that we've been working
1: this
2: on.
1: This is all stuff in the works right now.
2: This is all stuff in the works right here. Okay. And I got some
1: whoa,
2: solo
1: whoa.
2: Stuff as well.
1: Turn down. Okay, I'm trying to hear him.
3: It's not me.
1: Well, I don't know. It's something that the board's acting up. Okay, keep going. Go ahead.
2: Yeah, I got some solo stuff and yeah, some of that going
1: solo
2: on.
1: Solo stuff. And you got some rap stuff yourself and beat stuff, all that.
2: Yeah.
1: So both.
2: Yeah, both. Yeah.
1: Excellent.
2: Definitely. Yep.
1: Excellent. How can people find you? Where are you? Where can they hear a thing? Bandcamp, stuff like that?
2: I got a lot of older stuff on SoundCloud. That's definitely like one of those like... Got some...
1: SoundCloud. Like, I forgot about SoundCloud.
3: By the way, that's the second time I've heard that today.
2: Yeah. There's still gems.
1: What is happening in your world?
3: No, everyone's like... I heard blog, I heard SoundCloud. I'm like, oof, take me back.
2: Yeah, for sure.
1: Yeah.
2: But Spotify, Apple...
1: Okay. All those. And it's Planta. Planta.
2: It would be under Foo Rocks, the Rhythmic with Junkie is what I used to go by.
1: Oh, okay.
2: Yeah, that was more of like...
1: So this is a newer...
2: Yeah.
1: A newer stage.
2: Next stage.
1: That's great. Okay, it's a little hot. Okay.
2: It's not me.
1: Right on. Well, that's great. Oh, yeah. We got we got another single coming up.
3: Mm-hmm.
1: What did you say this was?
4: This is a split 45 that was from Mr. Dibs and Brett Fullerton.
1: Oh, man.
4: And they teamed up with Art by Ty. He did the cover art for like the whole series, so they put out like this like numbered
1: song. How long ago would you say this puppy?
4: Like, probably like 2 years ago, I think.
1: Oh, okay. Pretty recent then.
4: Yeah.
1: Nice. All right, a little Mr. Dibs coming at you first.
5: No, it doesn't matter if it's right or wrong. There is no right or wrong. It is right if they say it's right.
6: It makes no difference what you believe. It makes no difference what you believe about their agenda. What's important for you to know?

0: It's clear the morality of the man-made God provides only one answer upon which we may depend.
1: Devil wanna.
2: Wipe the mind clean.

For optimum rotten listening, please align your speakers equidistant from the tip of your pineal gland. Don't forget to double check your polarity and confirm that your membranes are in phase. And most importantly, enjoy.

0: Oh boy. I always forget. I keep messing up tonight. It's because of the geese and the ducks. It's kind of mating season right now. You know what I'm saying?
1: Yeah.
0: You're seeing a lot of baby geese out there.
1: In more ways than one.
0: Wow.
1: Just kidding.
0: But yeah. What were we talking about? It's about 1:30 is the usual time of night
1: fall
0: when
1: apart.
0: We fall apart. We get sloppy. The show's not as good. Things like that. Mm-hmm. But
1: our guests are here, though.
0: Did you have a top line or anything?
1: No, I was going to freestyle because these guys are here.
0: Oh, okay. You want to freestyle?
1: Well, we should bring up, if we wanted, like Sam was supposed to be here.
0: I got blue blockers.
1: He told me.
0: Hip hoppers. What?
1: He texted me and he said he couldn't make it. Like he texted you.
0: Oh, yeah. Couldn't make it.
1: But
0: we'll get Samwell back on again.
1: We should talk about the passing.
0: Oh, yeah. We do have a big rip.
1: Yeah.
0: A local big rip.
1: Mm-hmm.
0: Yeah. My friend Dale.
1: Yeah.
2: RIP Dale, man.
0: Yeah. And, I hadn't talked to him for years and years, but I did, drive around town looking for a doctor boss in high school with mm-hmm. him. And we made rap music back then.
1: Dr. Boss.
0: Yeah, you know the beat machine.
1: Oh, yeah.
0: You don't know a Dr. Boss?
1: No, that, dude, that's a long
0: time. It was pretty crappy. Yeah. It wasn't a good beat machine at all.
1: Yeah.
0: It was the
1: early stages of trying to do this is really memorable.
0: It was so fun.
1: Did you come with us to channel when we went into the studio and we told the guy to make a beat? And he looked at us like we were idiots, which we were. We're like,
0: wait, you showed up.
1: We're rappers.
0: And you asked the engineer, hey, make a beat.
1: The accountant looking engineer in Orem, Utah to make a beat. And he's like,
0: so
1: I have no idea what you guys are doing. And I looked at Kobe, I guess we're doing it. I guess we're going to figure it out. But yeah, man, that's sad. Like,
0: it is sad.
1: It's always different when it's like someone that you kind of know and grew up with and you get that mortality feeling of like,
0: oh yeah,
1: every morning I'm still here.
0: I mean, I'm like 300 years old mm-hmm. right now. I could go tomorrow.
1: Yeah,
0: it's a quick one. But
1: I thought when we have Sam on, he can bring some like tapes in that of the olden days, and we can play
0: some old Dale
1: reminisce
0: stuff.
1: And
0: I actually had a tape that me, Dale, and John Miller made five songs or so.
1: Really?
0: And I don't have it.
1: Oh.
0: I can't find it.
1: I wonder if
0: I don't know
1: does.
0: What happened to it.
1: See, this is the kind of stuff we need Indiana Jones and stuff and put it in a museum.
2: Yep.
1: All the old stuff that people have of like tapes of like that.
0: Oh yeah.
1: Like we need to find that and digitize it and
2: I think Sam's got a lot of cool stuff like that. Yeah. It's a shame he couldn't be here because he's got...
0: he's got some later stuff too, not so that long ago, you know mm-hmm. what I mean? But that'd be fun to hear.
1: Oh, yeah,
0: totally.
1: It'd
0: be fun to hear again. So,
1: Big rip,
0: yeah. DJ Dale. So, all right. Well, I don't know. Did you have anything else? Mr. Dusk Raps.
2: Just shout out to you guys. Not too long ago at Walt's Barbershop.
0: Wait a minute. Two rotten musicians?
2: That's right.
0: Uh-oh.
2: And to your prior work as the Numbs, I was I met up recently, semi-recently, I guess, with Rick.
1: Mm-hmm.
2: And
0: oh, yes.
2: He gave me he had some copies of Metaphonic.
1: Dude, he found a treasure trove of
0: he
1: Metaphonics.
0: He found Metaphonic CDs?
1: Yeah, shout out to Rick. He wants me to come down.
0: I thought they were gone.
2: He played me a million dope beats, mm-hmm. and so I left with some of those. But I went and saw Walt at his barbershop, and gave him a copy, and like gave him like the whole rundown. And
1: nice.
2: Like, you know, if we didn't hear that, like me and Holly didn't hear that stuff, I don't know that we would have like went on to do what we were doing. You know, like we had to like track that down, and. It was just such a big deal that you guys had an album and like the inside was all dope and
3: the
2: like
3: artwork, bro.
0: Oh,
2: everything,
0: yeah.
2: Everything, you know. So like shout out to you guys for like really blazing the trail for everybody.
1: That was such like putting that thing together. Holy cow. We were talking about this last week, like the hidden song. We were like, that song's really good. Like, why didn't we put that on the album? Why did we put it as a hidden song?
0: Well, what's funny is we were real influenced at the time by pretty complicated rap stuff. Like it wasn't very ABC.
1: No.
0: And so we're trying to like prove
1: emulate
0: ourselves.
1: Yeah.
0: And then that song in particular, Colby's verse.
1: Oh yeah.
0: Maybe one of the most ridiculous, complicated raps. I don't know.
1: I mean, there's a lot of layered stuff on that too. It was a lot of fun doing it.
0: Dare I say, we're ahead of CoFlow a little bit with that song.
2: Right. I mean, that violent ballet.
1: Violent ballet is a good song.
2: Boom, boom,
0: boom, boom.
1: Did you do that track? Was that you, Violent Ballet, or was that's Colby?
0: I think I did make Violent Ballet.
1: You did?
0: I may have.
1: Yeah. You can't. I love that we can't even.
2: Probably
1: remember.
2: Like that.
0: No. I take it back. Colby made that beat, but then we were gonna make that song on something else.
1: Yeah, yeah. We threw it on. And it ended up being on Metaphonic.
0: On Metaphonic.
2: I think that song, the opening track, past all that, and then Melted Vinyl are probably like my favorites.
1: That Melted Vinyl verse is still killer.
2: Right.
0: I did make Melted Vinyl's beat, but
1: ASR 10.
0: Yeah.
1: Jeez.
0: ASR 10.
1: With the zip drive or no zip drive?
0: No zip drive. We had like 10 discs per song.
1: Did you guys, what did you use for Mind State?
2: Software.
1: Okay. Yeah, the ASR 10 was a very good sampling machine, but very, very.
0: You know who I sold the ASR 10 to?
1: Who?
0: Kel.
1: Really?
0: Yeah.
1: Does he still have it?
0: With flight case.
1: Dude, that's awesome.
0: Yeah.
1: Does he still have it?
0: What's that?
1: Yes.
0: Oh, there it is.
1: Nice.
0: Dang.
2: Oh, yeah.
0: Well, we never talk about ourselves, so very rude of you, Mr. Dusk One.
1: Very rude.
0: Dusk Rasp.
2: That's part of my good word that I preach.
3: I have it in the shop, and people ask me what that is, and I say that's Utah hip hop history right there.
0: Uh-oh.
2: Yep.
0: That's true.
1: We're in the books.
3: Yep.
0: History.
1: It was a really fun time.

0: coming in hot on the countdown tonight. It is a little bit of John Mayer at 101. It's, you know, we got a ways to go still.
1: His new stuff is catching on.
0: We might have to take a while.
1: Yeah, his new stuff's catching on.
0: Yeah, I don't know if we're going to get to number one tonight. You may have to tune in next week.
1: For number 99.
0: Yeah, for 99.
1: Yeah.
0: Anyway. But, yeah, we're going to wind it down tonight. Thanks for tuning in. Super shout out to our guests tonight, Mr. Planta Beats and Mr. Dusk Raps.
1: And go ahead and let everyone know how to reach you, like your social and
0: yeah, actually, they can don't. Hear stuff. No, let's not too social.
1: No, I want
0: Give
1: them
0: Give them
1: to
0: your
1: hear
0: phone
1: it.
0: Number. Write direct line.
1: Call them day and night.
0: Call them
2: leave a message.
1: No, I want people to hear their stuff.
0: It's 2222222. They got an answering machine.
1: Talk to you.
0: But no, yeah. Anything you want to shoot or anything you want people to follow or whatever, something like that, you can tell them now.
3: You can follow me at Dusk Raps, DuskRaps on Instagram. Pardon me, that's pretty much like my main hub. You can find everything from there.
0: Word.
4: You can find me at Reezy Fades, REAZYFADEZ, and I'm pretty much active on that one.
0: Yeah, you came down from where tonight?
4: Springville.
0: Springville?
4: Yes, sir.
1: Wait, do you live in Springville?
0: Let's talk about it.
1: So that's where Rick lives.
4: Oh, really?
1: Yeah.
4: Yeah, I'm in Springville.
1: Oh, yep. Okay.
4: Yeah, bro.
1: Wow, all right.
0: Springville, yeah. Let me guess. You've hit those two antique stores that are right next to each other. Have you ever hit those?
4: In Springville.
0: Yeah.
4: They're
0: right off the freeway.
4: In them containers?
0: No. I know what you're talking about. That was a record store there.
4: Yeah, there's a record store there.
0: Yeah. Yeah. That is weird, though. What? That was like a 2000 and like what 15 move where right. we're gonna take freight containers and make buildings.
4: Yeah, mm-hmm. They actually that is strange. That whole setup there is pretty sick, bro. But
0: yeah,
4: it's a cool little setup they got there. They got a few tattoo shops there.
0: No, there's two antique stores. I don't know what exit it is, but it is Springville.
4: I think it's the one on Main Street that you're talking about.
0: It's just. I'm not sure exactly, but
1: I wonder if that's where I got my bike frame.
0: There's a lot of records in antique stores, is all I'm saying these days. So
4: there is.
0: Oh, you know what we never got to?
1: What?
0: Mr. Dusk Raps. He let go of all his records. What you heard tonight, what you heard tonight were the specialty keepers.
1: Mm-hmm.
0: You know what I'm saying?
3: That's all I got.
0: Yeah. which is wild to me.
1: Kept a good one.
0: Oh yeah, you kept it. Yeah.
3: Oh no, when I think about like what I occasionally I'll look back to what I got rid of, and I don't know if I will ever fully forgive myself.
1: Dude,
3: but
1: sometimes as a collector too, when you collect things, you let it go and do things.
0: Hey, everything has an arc. Nothing goes forever. You know what I mean?
1: Bands don't play forever.
0: Nah, it's time. Yeah. Sometimes things just change around.
1: Yeah.
0: And that's okay. You know, a little bit of positive energy coming at you tonight with our closing
1: ceremony.
0: With our usually I like to tell people to go get lost in the forest because I'm looking for victims, and it might be just time to die.

0: 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I'm free, so let me pass it to my G.
1: Check me out.

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Good morning, good morning. Thank you so much for tuning in on this beautiful Thursday morning. My name's Amber Ann, and you are tuned into Good Vibes here on KRCL, where we are harnessing the healing power of music. I am with you from 5 until 7 a.m. on Thursday mornings. You just heard Fleetwood Mac's Dreams off their iconic 1977 album, Rumors. One of my favorites. Some of the best times for music. I'm playing music that I really love today. That song we heard in the car a lot when I was a little kid growing up. 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My mom loved it, and the tagline was "Light rock, less talk." It's always stuck with me. All right, we're going to get right back into it, but I did want to fill you in on some information. 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Pretty neat. Okay, let's get right back into it. I've got some of my favorite music coming up in the show. Oh, and stick around at the top or around the top of the 6 o'clock hour. I like to pull an oracle card, and today we are pulling it from the Messenger Oracle Guidebook by Raven Phelan. And I will say, I got excited and I already pulled the card, and it's a good one today, and I really needed it. So stick around for that. I've got some LP on the way, some Alexander Eckbert, and right now we're going to hear some First Aid Kit with My Silver Lining here on KRCL.

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one of my favorite voices, one of my favorite songs. That was LP with Lost on You. Right before that, we heard Truth by Alexander Edbert. And starting us off in that set of music was My Silver Lining by First Aid Kit. Thanks for tuning in to KRCL. Hope you're having a great Thursday morning so far. It's currently 63 degrees here in Salt Lake, and it's going to get up to 87. It's going to look a little similar to yesterday with some clouds in the afternoon. It's going to be kind of windy. I guess there is an elevated fire danger remaining in southern Utah. And heading into Friday, there's a storm system to our west, and we'll move through Utah. Hopefully, looks like Saturday we might get a little bit of rain. It's saying 60% chance right now, but you never know. Utah is, exciting, unpredictable, a positive outlook on our weather. You never know what you're gonna need to wear, especially in the springtime. But we are moving right into summer, and it's gonna get almost 90 by the midweek. So wear some sunscreen, drink water. We are in the desert. Let's get right back into the music. I've got some Kacey Musgraves on the way, Secret Sisters, some Fleet Foxes. 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

Kacey Musgraves there with Velvet Elvis off of her 2018 album Golden Hour, one of my favorites. Her early albums are some of my favorites. They're so good. She's actually coming to town on October 15th at the Delta Center with her Middle of Nowhere tour, and that album came out on May 1st of this year. If you haven't spun that one, I highly recommend giving her a spin. Right before old Kacey Musgraves, we heard the Secret Sisters with He's Fine, Fleet Foxes with White Winter Hymnal, and starting us off in that set of music was the Local Natives with Wide Eyes. You're tuned in to KRCL. Thank you so much. It is Thursday morning, promptly 5:37 a.m. My name's Amber Ann. I'm your host here on Good Vibes every Thursday, where we harness the healing power of music. I didn't really have a specific theme this week other than I'm gonna be real with y'all. It has been a rough week. I don't know if Mercury is in retro Gatorade again, but I don't know what it is, but I'm happy to be here, and I just wanted to sing to the top of my lungs in this booth to songs that I love and have loved for years. So thanks for being on this journey with me. Everyone has their own thing that lifts them up, and mine is singing to the top of my lungs wherever I can. So thanks for rolling on with me. We're going to get right back into it because I have some more singing to do. I've got some Neil Young on the way, Lucinda Williams, some Bob Dylan. So stick around for that. Right now we are going to hear Hey Jude by the Beatles here on KRCL.

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1: All right, all right. Some of my older favorite songs. Heart of Gold by Neil Young off his 1972 album Harvest. Right before Neil, we had Lucinda Williams with Car Wheels on a Gravel Road. Bob Dylan, Like a Rolling Stone, and we started it off with Hey Jude by the Beatles. Thank you so much. You are for tuning in to KRCL Community Radio. My name's Amber Ann. This is Good Vibes. We're harnessing the healing power of music. It's Thursday, y'all. As promised, I have an Oracle card that I got really excited about pulling, and I pulled it really early this morning, and is a real good one. So it is at this top of the 6 o'clock hour this time. I'm usually quite a few minutes late, so here we go. It is from the Raven Phelan Messenger Oracle Guidebook, and is card number 43 if you're following along, and it is the Stay Strong card. There is the massive green dragon on it with glowing lava eyes, and it looks like he has deer antlers and some trees growing out of his body, but he looks real strong, I will say. Okay, stay strong. Life will present you with many trials. Life will bring you times of joy, but also times of suffering. Like the weather, it can be unpredictable, harsh, and cruel. But you can endure all that comes. Know when to resist and know when to let go. Know that sometimes you will lose, but that loss can make you stronger at the core. Stay strong. With hope and faith, you can endure all. Thank you. Thank you, Messenger Oracle Book. I really needed that one today. Like I said at the last break, it's been a crazy rough week and with my mentals, I guess. And I'm just happy to be here. I'm happy to be in a space where I can share myself and share the things that I love with the people that I love. And that is you. Thank you for tuning in. I really appreciate you being here with me today. All right. Let's listen to some more music because I want to dance and sing some more. It always makes me feel better. I've got some Dominique Phil Ami on the way, some Black Pumas, and some Valerie June. Let's see, but we're going to start it off with the Barr Brothers with Let It Hiss on KRCL.

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0: Jack White with G.O.D. and the Broken Ribs here on KRCL. Also in there, the latest single from Goose, That Was Good to Be. It's Thursday mornings here on KRCL. Thank you so much for hanging out with me. My name is Courtney. If you're curious about anything that you've heard, you can follow along with the live playlist or catch the replay over at krcl.org. 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
0: All right. All right, all right, all right. It's time, once again, for these three songs where we play three tracks that share a hidden connection and you get to guess what ties them all together. 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And if you think you've cracked this one, give me a call, 801-359-9191, or shoot me an email. We're going to kick things off with this here on KRCL.

0: That was song number two for today's These Three Songs. Already heard from a couple of you with the correct answer. How about song number three? That might just close the gap there.
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All right, that closes out. That's the last song for these three songs. In that set, we heard Summer Babe by Pavement, I Want to Be Adored by the Stone Roses, and Concrete Sky by Beth Orton. The theme, hard surfaces, you know, materials for walkways or roads. I took all... There were so many of you that got that right, so I accepted multiple answers for that one. Pavement, Stone Roses, Concrete Sky. That is these three songs for today here on KRCL 90.9 FM. Make sure you tune in tomorrow morning when Ma Black does another round of these three songs. All right, we're going to jump right back into the music. This is Wilco, A Shot in the Arm, here on KRCL.

Humbird with Ghost on the Porch here on KRCL. Also in there, we had Wilco with A Shot in the Arm. It's mornings. It's Thursday mornings here on KRCL. Thank you so much for hanging out with me. My name is Courtney, and I will be here with you until 10 a.m. Lined up next, I've got music from Glass Beams, Buffalo Springfield, some Snow Caps, David Bowie, and more. First up, the rising American soul pop artist Gold Ford's single Only You Do. And it's here on KRCL.

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1: 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Here's what's shaking for Thursday, May 28th. In Salt Lake City tonight, Golden Braid Books is hosting Future Weaving Circle, a collective reimagining of our world with Mae Bartlett. Throughout the evening, you'll engage in guided meditation, storytelling, and soul searching. The circle starts at 7 p.m. and no ticket is needed to attend. If you're hanging in Park City tonight and looking for some live tunes, it's night one of Keller Williams and the Kills at the Egyptian Theater. The show starts at 8 p.m. tonight through Saturday, and all ages are welcome to attend. And over in the Avenues area of Salt Lake, Birds of a Heather, paintings by Salt Lake City artist Heather Olson, are on display until June 20th at the City Library Suite Branch. The gallery is open today from 10 a.m. to 8 p.m. For more information or to submit an event, visit the events page at krcl.org and listen for the Salt Shaker, your music, arts, and culture calendar, right here on KRCL.

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0: Tedeschi, Trucks Band, with I Got You, taken from their sixth studio album, Future Soul, that came out in March. Also in that set, we had Brittany Howard with We Gotta Get Out of This Place, covering Animals, of course, and Sharon Van Etten with Idiot Box. Oh yeah, and Cobra by Geese, just before the top of the hour. Thanks for hanging out with me. It's Thursday mornings on KRCL. My name is Courtney. Looking at the weather, it's currently 68 degrees. Sunny with a high near of 87 today. Coming up this hour, I've got music from Bill Withers, Courtney Barnett, Mountjoy, Tame Impala, Always. And at 9 a.m., Early Access, where we preview some of the new albums dropping tomorrow. Please stick around to KRCL.
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0: All right, getting back into it. Up next, His Golden Messenger with the track Who You Gonna Run To, taken from his latest release, I'm People. MC Taylor recorded this one at Dreamland, a decommissioned church outside of Woodstock, New York, with co-producer Josh Kaufman of Bunny Light Horseman. The guest list features Bruce Hornsby, Marcus King, Sam Beam of Iron and Wine, of course, Sarah Watkins of I'm With Her, and more. His Golden Messenger here on KRCL.
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0: doing the thing from The Dip here on KRCL, taken from their 2024 release, Love Direction. Also in there, Bill Withers with Lovely Day. Kick things off with His Golden Messenger. Who you gonna run to? My name is Courtney, here with you on Thursday mornings on KRCL. Thank you so much for joining me today. I don't know about you, but I can see that weekend is out there on the horizon, especially with these clear skies today. Lined up next, I've got music from Courtney Barnett, Sam Evian, Mount Joy, and Early Access at 9 a.m. Stick around to KRCL.
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0: All right, getting back into it. Up next, KRCL presents Courtney Barnett, August 22nd at The Complex. For more deets on that show, you can head on over to krcl.org. This is Courtney Barnett with Sight Unseen, featuring Waxahachie, taken from the latest album, Late Creature of Habit. And it's here on KRCL.

Mountjoy with She Wants to Go Dancing here on KRCL. That band will be up in Ogden on August 25th as part of the Ogden Twilight Concert Series. Also on that set, we had Flock of Dimes with Keep Me in the Dark, Sam Ivian with Wild Days, and kick things off with Courtney Barnett, Sight Unseen. My name is Courtney. 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Thank you so much for joining me today. Lined up next, I've got music from Tame Impala, Always, also some Animals and B-52s, and of course at 9 a.m. Early Access, where we preview some of the albums dropping tomorrow. First up, this is Dope Lemon, Rose Pink Cadillac, here on KRCL

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2: All right. We just heard Devo with I Can't Get No Satisfaction. Also in that long set, we had the B-52s, Planet Claire, The Animals with Bring It On Home to Me, and we also heard some Always Dreams Tonight. All right, it's 9 a.m. It's Friday Eve. That means it's time for Early Access, where we preview some of the albums that are dropping tomorrow morning here on Thursday mornings on KRCL. Today, we're going to start with Kurt Vile with the track Zoom 97, taken from Philadelphia's Been Good to Me, which will be released on the Verve record label. This is his 10th album, and he went into it treating it like it's his last. He recorded mostly in the basement of his Mount Airy home in Philly. This is his most personal and most organic record yet. He calls it his Bringing It All Back Home record. Also worth noting that this is his first album made after the passing of his longtime bandmate and collaborator, Rob Laxo. Then we're going to move into Paul McCartney with Home to Us, taken from the album The Boys of Dungeon Lane out on Capitol. This is his 21st solo album and his first new music in 6 years. It was co-produced with Andrew Watt. The whole record is a love letter to his childhood in post-war Liverpool. And this particular track features Ringo Starr and Chrissie Hynde. And then we're going to close out this set with Willie Nelson, Fly Away from Dream Chaser, released on Legacy Recordings. This is his 79th solo studio album, produced with longtime collaborator Buddy Cannon. Kicking things off, Kurt Vile here on KRCL.

0: From the forthcoming album Dream Chaser, that was Willie Nilsson with Fly Away. Also in there, we had Paul McCartney with Home to Us from the album The Boys of Dungeon Lane, and kick things off with Kurt Vile, Zoom 97, taken from Philadelphia's Been Good to Me. It's currently 71 degrees in Salt Lake City. Thank you so much for tuning into Mornings and spending your Thursday right here with your Music Discovery Radio, KRCL. My name is Courtney, and I will be your host until 10 a.m. Make sure you keep it tuned here to your community radio coming up at 10 a.m., Middays with Eugenie with Women Who Rock at noon. Lined up next, I've got another set of new releases for early access here on KRCL.
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0: All right, getting back into it. Another set of early access, a couple of albums that are dropping tomorrow. This set, we're going to start things off with Joey Quiñones with the track Bolsita, taken from In a Soul Steady Situation, out on Coal Mine Records. You know Joey is the frontman of The Sincere's. This is his proper solo debut. Before The Sincere's, Quiñones spent years leading backing bands for visiting Jamaican ska and dancehall acts in Southern California. And I should also mention that The Sincere's will be in town at the Commonwealth Room on November 4th. Then we're going to hear Cat Eaton with Break Free, taken from the album What Happens Now, out on Reason and Rhyme Records. Cat is a Welsh-born Sheffield-based soul singer. This is her third album, recorded in her own studio in Sheffield and Conch Studios in London, the legendary room founded by Ray Davies of The Kinks. It's soul, jazz, timeless pop, and it was produced by her longtime collaborator, Nick Atkinson. And then we're going to close out with Francis of Delirium with the track Little Black Dress, taken from the album Run, Run, Pure Beauty, which will be released on Deliance Recordings. Francis of Delirium is the project of Jana Burich, a 24-year-old who writes, produces, directs her own videos, and hand-paints merch the day of shows when they run out. This is her second full-length album, and she'll be in town on November 2nd at Kilby Court. Kicking things off, though, Joey Quiñones with Bolsita here on KRCL.

0: That's Tom Misch, the song Slow Tonight. Classic from The Police before that, Hole in My Life. And brand new music from The Tallest Man on Earth, a sweet song called Colors. Tallest Man on Earth has announced a new album coming out and a tour. He'll be headed to the Commonwealth Room in November. KRCL presents the show and tickets go on sale tomorrow, this Friday.
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0: There's always a lot going on in Utah, musically and events-wise, and you can follow along on our events calendar at krcl.org. Click the events drop-down. You can see everybody who's coming to town. That's right. Ogden Music Festival is this weekend, and KRCL is going to be doing a live broadcast up there on Sunday of Bluegrass Express with your host, Matt. So if you're up there, swing by and say hi, or just keep it locked in here to 90.9 and listen in as we do a live broadcast from the Ogden Music Festival. We love all genres of music, and we like to make sure that you get out there and experience music live. Deer Tick is coming to town. They'll be here in the fall, September 27th, playing a show at Urban Lounge. KRCL also behind that show. They've got a new record called Coin-O-Matic. Here's the latest from Deer Tick on KRCL.

That's Parquet Courts with the song Walking at a Downtown Pace. And speaking of downtown, Buskerfest is kicking off tomorrow and Saturday, Friday and Saturday, all throughout downtown around the Eccles Theater on Main Street here in Salt Lake City. And you can find more details about Buskerfest on our website at krcl.org under events. Before Parquet Courts, we heard from Deep Sea Diver, also some Martin Luke Brown in that set with the song Back of My Mind, and brand new music from Deer Tick from their new record Coin-O-Matic. And they've got a tour headed to Urban Lounge at the end of September. Coming up, I've got Nathaniel Rateliff and the Night Sweats queued up for you. We'll also hear some Courtney Marie Andrews, and here's a new one from the artist Enjimile.

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1: 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And these are the voices that we need to be listening to. These are the voices that need to be heard. These are the voices that need a platform to tell us what is going on with our reality. What have we done to this world? Oh. 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

0: That's some brand new music from Joey Quinones of The Sincere's, a solo album called In a Soul Steady Situation. And The Sincere's are headed to Salt Lake playing a show at the Stateroom Presents, KRCL supporting that show. And you can find details at krcl.org. Some John Batiste in there, the song Calling Your Name off of John Batiste's album World Music Radio, and Joni Mitchell to start things off, Free Man in Paris, bringing us up to 11 o'clock. Also heard another instrumental before that, Delicate Steve, the song I'll Be There. Thank you for being here with me and KRCL and listening to some music together. I'm glad you're along for the ride this Thursday. Also coming up at 12 o'clock, stick with me for 12 o'clock Women Who Rock. There's a pretty good soul birthday today, none other than Gladys Knight's birthday. So we'll start off with some Gladys Knight at 12 o'clock. Coming up, though, Bruce Hornsby has just a ridiculously good album called Indigo Park. I was able to see Bruce Hornsby a couple of weeks ago down in New Orleans, and it was a great set. He brought out some great guests, including Branford Marsalis. And the song I'm going to play for you features Bonnie Raitt, who's also coming to Salt Lake this summer, part of Red Butte's lineup. We'll hear from Bruce Hornsby on the way here. It's KRCL. 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

0: Ben Harper and harmonica great Charlie Musselwhite together. The song Found the One. Ben Harper rolled through town a couple of months ago, put on a great show at the Commonwealth Room. We heard new music from The Strokes before that, the song Going Shopping, and more new music from Bruce Hornsby, this one featuring Bonnie Raitt. Just a super cool record from Bruce Hornsby called Indigo Park, the song Ecstatic. Stick around for some local music from Lawn Lark. We'll also hear some Warren Haynes and These Sacred Souls all coming up here. It's KRCL.
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Warren Haynes and Eric Trucks reunited on Warren Haynes' album Million Voices Whisper with the song These Changes. We also heard local music from Lon Lark, formerly Mido, a great solo album from Lon Lark with the song Taker. Speaking of Warren Haynes and the song These Changes, I had a little change of plans for this next set. A caller reminded me that today is John Fogerty's birthday. John Fogerty is turning 81 years old. You know him as one of the members of Creedence Clearwater Revival, CCR, that he's fronted with his brother Tom Fogerty. John Fogerty in the Rock and Roll Hall of Fame, one of our great rock and rollers, and we have to celebrate his birthday, wrote songs like Proud Mary and Bad Mood Rising and Fortunate Son and Green River. The list goes on and on. I got to see John Fogerty do a full set at Jazz Fest maybe a year or so ago. But before that, I happened to be down in, and this is a reason why I love John Fogerty. I happened to be in New Orleans a couple of years ago. I was at a club called Tipitina's. Eric Lindell's band was playing, and there was sort of a hubbub in the club that John Fogerty was coming in. The band was really excited. They didn't mention it from the stage, but there was sort of a buzz in the audience. And sure enough, John Fogerty comes up on stage. He had come to town. He had gotten in touch with someone at Tips and said he always wanted to play. So they invited him up on stage, and he did a couple of impromptu songs in front of all of us. And what makes me love him is that his song, Bad Moon Rising, sometimes people mishear lyrics and they say, they switch out the lyrics for There's a Bathroom on the Right. And he sang those wrong lyrics from the stage, and it made me laugh so hard that this guy had a great sense of humor. This next set is going out to birthday boy John Fogerty. We're going to play some of those classic songs from other artists, but let's hear from him right now. It's Creedence Clearwater Revival. There's a Bathroom on the Right.

That's funk legend Betty Davis covering Creedence Clearwater Revival's Born on the Bayou. The sound, the New Orleans Social Club featuring Ivan Neville. That's from a record that was put out after Hurricane Katrina called Sing Me Back Home. Them covering Fortunate Son by CCR and John Fogerty. And then we heard CCR themselves. John Fogerty's birthday is today. And the classic song, Bad Moon Rising. And sorry if you can't unhear now, there's a bathroom on the right in that lyric. That's just how it goes. Coming up at 12 o'clock, stick around for 12 o'clock, Women Who Rock. But let's hear one more. A song written by John Fogerty and covered by Mavis Staples.

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1: 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Here's what's shaking for Thursday, May 28th. In Salt Lake City tonight, Golden Braid Books is hosting Future Weaving Circle, a collective reimagining of our world with Mae Bartlett. Throughout the evening, you'll engage in guided meditation, storytelling, and soul searching. The circle starts at 7 p.m. and no ticket is needed to attend. If you're hanging in Park City tonight and looking for some live tunes, it's night one of Keller Williams and the Kills at the Egyptian Theater. The show starts at 8 p.m. tonight through Saturday, and all ages are welcome to attend. And over in the Avenues area of Salt Lake, Birds of a Heather, paintings by Salt Lake City artist Heather Olson, are on display until June 20th at the City Library Suite Branch. The gallery is open today from 10 a.m. to 8 p.m. For more information or to submit an event, visit the events page at krcl.org and listen for the Salt Shaker, your music, arts, and culture calendar, right here on KRCL.

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That's Say She Under the Sun. My name's Eugenie. It's time for 12 o'clock Women Who Rock, where we feature and celebrate women in music. We amplify femme voices. And for the next hour, you're going to hear a big mix of those voices all together. Yesterday on Women Who Rock, we had a very special live in studio performance from the band Sister Wives. They're going to be playing out at the Stateroom tomorrow night. And if you missed that session, I highly recommend listening to Women Who Rock on demand. Go catch it. You can dial it up at krcl.org and also on the KRCL app. And it is right there on YouTube. You can catch two songs from the band on KRCL's YouTube page, KRCL Radio on YouTube. Today is a very big birthday for none other than Ms. Gladys Knight is turning 82 years old. She's the Empress of Soul. She's won multiple Grammy Awards. She's got an amazing voice and heart and has so many honors. But we're honoring her today on her birthday here on Women Who Rock, one of my just favorite soul voices. Happy birthday to Gladys Knight.

has been inducted into the Grammy Hall of Fame, and for good reason. Gladys Knight's signature song, one of her many signature songs, Midnight Train to Georgia, with the Pips behind her. Gladys Knight's birthday is today. She's turning 82 years old. Such an amazing performer and voice. We also heard her classic, Heard It Through the Grapevine, which once she started singing it, became hers also. And coming up, I'm going to do a cover of one of her songs, If I Was Your Woman, from Alicia Keys. We're going to get on another cover earlier in the 11 o'clock hour. I did a set for John Fogerty, as it is his birthday, and forgot that John Fogerty wrote Proud Mary, which, of course, you think of as a Tina Turner song. So we're going to get that on, too. But it is summer season unofficially, but kids are getting out of school. Kids are graduating from one grade and going into the next. And I thought this would be another great song to play from the birthday girl, Gladys Knight, the song It's Summer. It's Women Who Rock.

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2: Thanks so much for tuning in to KRCL this Thursday. It is Women Who Rock, and I want to shout out all the folks who are in the camping line right now, trying to get into Fort Buenaventura to the Ogden Music Fest. It is a yearly tradition, lining up early with your campers and your cars, getting ready for a weekend of live music with the Ogden Music Fest. So shout out to all of y'all. Glad you've got KRCL on. So Gladys Knight's birthday is today, and one of her classic songs is If I Was Your Woman, and here's what Alicia Keys did with it. It's KRCL's Women Who Rock.
3: 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Yeah, let's do it like this.

0: afternoons, and she talks in stereo. I do. Hi. And before that, then we also heard from the Gorillaz with Aries. And of course, they are coming to town. They're going to be coming through the Delta Center in October. And starting off that set was Jungle with their single Carry On off their new album, Sunshine, set to be released in the middle of August, August 14th to be exact, and couldn't be more excited. I know they took some time off to do their side project, Loaded Honey, but really, really looking forward to hearing some new stuff from them. And you know, we'll be bringing it to you. We have Rostam coming up and the Beatles. We're going to get into a new one from Toth. Toth being part of Rubble Bucket, doing his own side project, and here's Thoughts Are Like Clouds. Stay with us, KRCL.
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1: The milk is out. I've barely been to college and I've been doubtful of all.

And that was Rostam. And Rostam is going to be coming through Salt Lake at the Stateroom, happening in a couple weeks, June 10th. And in that set, we also heard from Haley Hendricks and Om Shalala. Before that, we had The Beatles and Across the Universe and a new one from Toth. And Thoughts Are Like Clouds. More music. We're going to go local now and turning it on over to Soul Town Revivalists coming up here, featuring Ryan Ennis and Meet Me at the River, KRCL.

Robert Finley here on KRCL and Can't Take My Joy. Then before that, we had Armadew and Miriam, along with TV on the Radio and Willie Katso. And then we got Local and Super Vocal with Ryan Ennis and Soul Town Revivalist bringing it with Meet Me at the River. And now we're going to get into Alabama Shakes here and Hang Loose. Alabama Shakes coming to Salt Lake, playing a sold-out show for Red Butte Garden. Here's Hang Loose, Alabama Shakes, KRCL.

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Mm-hmm.

0: And you are tuned into the second half here of Afternoons on KRCL. I'm your host, Valiant MC. And that was the Cordovas we just heard from, and Higher Every Time. We had some Grateful Dead in there, and I Need a Miracle. And then Shaky Graves starting off the 2 o'clock hour for us. And Shaky Graves is going to be performing, one of the headliners of Utah Arts Festival in their 50th year anniversary. They're going to be performing June 20th. Taking the stage as four different acts are going to be coming through. Super excited for that one. But Shaky Graves was in that set with When the Love is New. Coming up in this hour, we're going to get into some Fruit Bats. And then we also have Isley Brothers, some Arlo Parks. But now let's get into this set. Here's Monrovia and Heavy Foot, KRCL.
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0: Atlas and Heaven Has No Wings. And Monrovia is starting us off with A New One and Heavy Foot. And looking ahead, we have Drive Time coming in at 3 o'clock. And then tonight is Radioactive, our public affairs talk show, always keeping you plugged in to the latest. That's going to be happening at 6 o'clock. And then, of course, it's Mike, DJ Mike, with Thursday Night Psych Out. We have Beat Garden at 10 p.m. tonight, and then a little here and a little there at midnight. Bringing it all back around Friday morning is Illustrated Blues with Jolene. And keeping your Fridays moving and keeping them energized is Ma Black coming in with Mornings on KRCL at 7 a.m. Remember, if you ever want to see this, you can always head over and look at our program guide at krcl.org or through the KRCL app. Stay with us. We have some Marcus King, some Jimi Hendrix, and Sir Woman. But first, some Arlo Parks. 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

One of my favorites, Marcus King there, and featuring Noah Cyrus and the Shadows. The Marcus King Band's coming through, part of the Red Butte Garden Concert Series on Sunday, July 19th. We also heard from Jimi Hendrix and Love or Confusion and Sir Woman, who was recently in town, and Never Gonna Give Me Up. Arlo Parks and Heaven. Remember, Arlo Parks is going to be coming through Salt Lake September 25th at Metro Music Hall. There's so many concert dates. I can't get through all of them, but goodness gracious, I'm going to try. We have Fruit Bats coming up next with Holy Rose. Fruit Bats are going to be in town. KRCL is presenting them. They're going to be playing the Commonwealth Room October 16th. And here they are with Holy Rose and KRCL.

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1: 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And these are the voices that we need to be listening to. 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

And that was Kim Deal and Nobody Loves You More. Before that, we had the Smiths and Please, Please, Please Let Me Get What I Want. And then Fruit Bats starting off that set with Holy Rose, and they will be in town in October and playing the Commonwealth Room. And that is it for me. I am getting ready to head out. We're going to make room and park it on over in drive time here. And before I go, as always, I have a quote for you. And this is coming from Berthold Auerbach. And I quote, "Music washes away from the soul the dust of everyday life." End quote. I'm going to leave you to marinate in that. And as always, I'm sending peace. And I'm sending truth out to you and all you love. Join me tomorrow here for Friday at 1 p.m. again. Stay with us. We have drive time coming up next. And here's the Isley Brothers and Work to Do, KRCL.

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2: You have been listening to Afternoons on KRCL. Thank you, Val, for playing just wonderful stuff this afternoon. We were just listening to the Gap Band. Before that, we heard some Nina Simone and some Isley Brothers and some Kim Deal. I think that set started off with the Smiths. I just got here, so apologies if I missed one. Oh, I think before the Smiths, we heard Fruit Bats. I heard Val talking about the Fruit Bats coming into town, so that's so exciting. My name's Josalie. I'm filling in for eBay today on Drive Time. It's Thursday. It is a beautiful spring day outside. It's warm. I'm in shorts. It feels so good. The wind is blowing in just like the best way the wind can blow. It's a breezy day, so I'm feeling joyful, happy. It's been a good week for me. I hope it's been a good week for you. I'm going to play all sorts of things today. I love when eBay gives me the controls of Drive Time because I kind of feel like I can go all over the place. eBay has such a wonderful, vast amount of musical knowledge that he shares during this show. So I feel like it kind of giving me the keys means I've got a lot of different directions I can take us. So let's kick it off. I'm going to play a song that I've been pretty obsessed with. It's a band called MacTaverscon. The song is called Pity Party, and we're going to kick off Drive Time here on KRCL. Let's go.

0: That was Broncho with the track Get Gone from their album that came out last year. It's called Natural Pleasure. Before that, we heard from Swedish band Maktoverskan. I'm probably definitely not saying that correctly. I am not Swedish. But we heard their track Pity Party. That band is so good. They're like if Always was like spookier. That's how I've been describing them, and I feel like it's really working for me. Welcome to Drive Time. My name is Josalie. I'm so excited to be here with you for the next couple of hours, playing new music and indie music and all sorts of genres of things. I don't know what the theme is today. I'm a little bit all over the place, but I think maybe joy is the theme. Lots of joyful stuff. I say that right before I'm about to play you an Angel Olsen song, but I promise not to pull one over on you like that again anytime soon. Let's hear some quick messages and get into the music some more.
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0: Yeah, so I'm going to play a track from Angel Olsen's album, My Woman, that came out in 2016. We are coming up on the 10-year anniversary of this record, which is why I was really excited to play a track from it. I think Angel Olsen is just one of the most prolific songwriters of my generation, and I love every new record she comes out with, but My Woman is a very, very special record to me. We're going to hear the track Give It Up from Angel Olsen's My Woman here on KRCL.

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was June Swoon with the song Someone Else's Dream. She is just one of my favorite performers ever. I've been able to catch her live the last few times she's been through Salt Lake City. And I just, her performance. She's just an incredible stage presence as well. I recommend keeping an eye on June Swoon. She's going places. That was from her Big Truck EP that came out earlier this year. Before June Swoon, we heard Tops. I haven't been able to stop listening to Tops since seeing them at Kilby Block Party the other weekend. One of my favorite live bands. They are just so delightful and fun and energetic. And if you were able to go to the Tops after party, I hope it was amazing. I didn't get to go. It was up. It was a little past my bedtime. I'm so impressed by anybody that can do the after parties, because the whole day of shows during the day, I'm such a sleepy guy by the time those happen. So I hope you got to go enjoy that Tops show, because they were incredible during the festival. And then we kicked off that set of music with Julia Cumming from her new album, Julia, the song Ruled by Fear. Just a great record all around. Really, really love that one. Up next, I'm going to play some Aldous Harding. I really, really love this new Aldous record. It's called Train on the Island. She's actually coming to town. She's coming to the Commonwealth Room. I need to get tickets to that. She's coming on Tuesday, September 22nd. And I'm just noticing that she's coming with Sam Burton, who is a Salt Lake original musician. I think he's based out of LA now, but Sam is a incredible musician, originally from SLC. So I am excited for that show, especially at the Commonwealth Room. Aldous Harding, she's an angel. My weirdo angel straight from heaven. I love her. We're going to hear her song One Stop, and hopefully, if you like it, you will get tickets to see her at the Commonwealth Room on September 22nd. You're listening to Drive Time on KRCL. My name is Josalee, filling in for eBay today. I hope you're having a wonderful Thursday afternoon. Here's Aldous Harding with One Stop.

That was Katie J. Pearson with the track Those Goodbyes from her album Someday Now. Really love that one. Before Katie, we heard Sunny in the Making by Steady Holiday from their record Take the Corners Gently. And kicking off that set of music was The Preachers with Is This How You Feel from their 2014 record Blue Planet Eyes. I kind of forgot about The Preachers for a little while. That I saw them in Seattle at the Tractor Tavern when that album came out in 2014, and it was one of my most favorite live show experiences of my life. I really love The Preachers. We actually had a wildly long set of music there. So before The Preachers, we heard Daughter of Swords with the song Talk to You. I was just looking at the Wikipedia for Daughter of Swords, and I really love that. So the Alex of Daughter of Swords is also a part of the group Mountain Man, which makes just beautiful multi-harmony, folky, mellow music with a member of Sylvan Esso. Really, really incredible band. But Daughter of Swords, that was from their album Alex that came out last year. And the Wikipedia page says that the album features folk, electropop, and tarot card influences, which I would agree with. I think that is an accurate description of that album. Before Daughter of Swords, we heard My Precious Bunny with the song I Go Up, You Go Down. I've been really, really into that album. It came out, or into those singles. The album just came out on Friday, so I haven't had a chance to really dig into all of it yet, but some of those singles have been so good. That artist, her name is Lily Wolter, was part of the duo Penelope Isles. I don't know if any of these words mean anything to you, but they are exciting to me. Penelope Isles was just a dreamy pop indie duo that I really loved. And I'm excited about that My Precious Bunny record. It feels like the Roches to me in a way. It's very unique and special, very orchestral pop kind of stuff going on. I just adore it. And we kicked off that really incredible long set of music with Algis Harding. So it's been a minute since I chatted with you. I am hoping that your Thursday afternoon is going so well. My name is Josalie. I am filling in for eBay today. He has trusted me with the reins, and I've only messed up a couple of times on the back end here. So getting better all the time. I hope your day is great. It is beautiful outside. It feels like summer. I don't know. I know it's still not quite there. We still got a month of spring. It's heating up, so I'm trying to enjoy all of these like breezy 80 degree days. I'm soaking up every minute of them that I can, and hoping you are too. We're coming up at the top of the hour, just about here. Let's get into some more tunes. I'm going to play a track from an artist that I recently discovered, unfortunately, on TikTok. No judgment around that at all. It's just sometimes when the TikTok algorithm is showing me the same song a lot of times, it makes my brain not want to listen to it. But the opposite happened on this one, where I haven't been able to stop listening to this song. The artist is called Way Dynamic, and the track is called Miffed It. It's just a really fun guitar riff. I don't know. It's beautiful. I love it. It's from the album Massive Shoe. He actually just announced a tour with another artist that I really love called Star Moles. Just this really fun revival of like 60s and 70s inspired rock, like folk rock, that I'm very on board with. It is right up my alley. So let's hear Miffed It from Way Dynamic here on KRCL.

That's my guy Cass McCombs with the song Big Wheel from the album Big Wheel and Others. That came out in 2013. He's such a prolific guy. Just every time he puts out a new album, his newest one, Interior Live Oak, came out last year too, that I'm a great big fan of. I was working at Graywell when that 2013 album came out of his, and we got it. I had never heard of Cass McCombs before, and we got it as like a little promo. And that CD lived in my car for the next 3 years. And so when I hear that specific Cass McCombs album, I'm just transported back to being a hungry, broke college student working at Graywell, slinging records. Graywell, my guys celebrating a 40-year anniversary this year, which is pretty cool. Check out Graywell on all the social media to see some fun stories. Just so much history there. Such a prolific community space that I'm so grateful for on a personal level and a community level. I just am grateful for Graywell. Before Cass McCombs, we heard Canadian legend Dan Mangan, his track Lynchpin from the album More or Less. He's just such a, also a prolific guy. So he's got a new album out all the time, I swear. That one's a little bit of an older one. I really like that record. And we kicked off that set of music with the artist Way Dynamic with the song Miffed It from the album Massive Shoe. I am Josalie, and I'm filling in for eBay today for Drive Time. We have somehow landed ourselves in our last hour together. Time goes by so fast when I'm just jazzed on every song that's playing. It's my favorite little time warp, being here playing songs for you on the radio. So I hope it's been a time warp for you too, but in a good way. One where you have some time to be present and sit down and listen. Also, if that's not the case, if you got to listen while you're doing other things, I get that too. I hope your day is going smoothly. And let's keep going on some tunes. I've got some Beck coming up, some Good Morning. But let's kick off this next set of music with the Dirty Projectors. Let's hear the song Cannibal Resource from their album Bit of Orca here on KRCL.

That was Beck with the from the album Mutations, the song Lazy Flies. That is my favorite Beck album, and I feel like it doesn't get the attention it deserves. You hear a lot about literally everything else he's done, but I think that is the shining star of his discography, 1998's Mutations. I got to see him. I was a child, but I got to see him. I think it was a couple years after that album came out, but he was on tour with the Flaming Lips, and the Flaming Lips were touring Yoshimi Battles the Pink Robots, and they called that shared tour the Blaming Flex, because it was Beck and the Flaming Lips, and it was delightful. Also, they were playing Very Scary Stuff up on the big screen behind them, like the TV screen. And again, I was a child, so there's some like imagery from that show that's burned into my memory, that sometimes

from their album Bitte Orca that came out in 2009. Wow, that was a long time ago. That's one of the great records, great indie records of all time, I think, is Bitte Orca by Dirty Projectors. You're listening to Drive Time on KRCL. My name is Josalie. I am filling in for eBay, and we've been having a delightful time, I hope. I've been having a delightful time. I hope you have been also with me. I'm going to keep playing music. I've still got about 40 minutes left of time with you before Radioactive tonight, and I'm excited to see what's on the docket for that show. And yeah, but before then, you're still mine. So we're going to hear a track from a band called True Green. The song is My Peccadillos, here on KRCL.

was Parquet Courts with the song Dust. That's off of their 2016 album, Human Performance. Such a great band. I still have never seen them live, and they were supposed to play Kilby Block Party a couple years ago, and I'm still so sad that it got their set got canceled kind of last minute. So still a bucket list band to see live for me. But in better Kilby Block Party news, Ben Queller, who I played the song Commerce, Texas from right before Parquet Courts, I did see at Kilby Block Party this year, and it was my favorite set of the whole weekend. I am such a big Ben Queller fan. He can do no wrong. I can't believe Sha Sha, that album that Commerce, Texas is on, came out in the year 2000. So he has been releasing records for 26 years now, and so incredibly fun and just stays so engaging and entertaining to watch. Like, seeing a Ben Queller show is so wonderful. I don't remember a time where I felt happier than just like on my own in that crowd watching the Ben Queller show. It was so good. We kicked off that set of music with True Green, the song My Peccadillos. True Green is a Minneapolis-based artist that I really love. That song was from their album, My Lost Decade. We're going to get Laura Jones in here in just a minute to chat about what you can expect from Radioactive tonight. But before that, let's sneak in a couple more songs if we can. We're going to hear Time Wasted Worrying from Hachiku here on KRCL. Drive Time. I'm Josalie. Thanks for listening. eBay, thanks for letting me take over your show today. I hope you've been enjoying your time with me. Here's another song. Here we go.

0: All right, that was See It Your Way by Dragon In 3. Such a fun song. I love that one. Laura said she could hear the cowbell in the bathroom.
1: We have these little tiny FM radios in the bathroom, and so it's a lot of echoey, and I'm walking, like, where's all that cowbell coming from?
0: No, I love the cowbell.
1: I thought Will Ferrell was in there.
0: I invited him for drive time today.
1: So hey, you're rocking it.
0: Yeah. So I've got Asha and Laura here to talk a little bit about what's on the docket for Radioactive tonight.
1: Oh, we have our Radioactive workshop.
2: Yes. It's a time for us to kind of do whatever we want and play around with some fun recurring series, guest hosts, things
1: like
2: that.
1: We've got Living and Aging with Pride back. We have committed to a series with them once a month on Thursdays, and it's usually the last Thursday of the month. James Brown, who's a veteran journalist in our community and known for a lot of his television broadcast, and now he's doing Living and Aging with Pride, and once a month we're teaming up. He's got a couple of guests to talk about housing issues for seniors in particular, but folks, we all get there one way or another. And with this housing market, I'm curious about the unique challenges for seniors. You know, there's folks that have big houses, they're empty nesters, but to sell the house is where do you live?
0: Yeah.
1: You know?
0: Seriously.
1: So we're going to talk about all of that and some options with his guests, Marion Willie of the Utah Nonprofit Housing Corporation and Lucas Ridd of the Utah Housing Preservation Fund. But before we get there, we're going to talk about Brine Fly.
2: Yes, we're going to talk with some folks from Of Salt and Sand about a new storytelling workshop focused on the Great Salt Lake. They're putting on... Oh, and the workshop is actually preceding their story slam called The Brine Fly. And it's kind of a play on the moth and the bee.
1: All those good storytelling things.
2: Yeah, but it's all about stories about leaving or staying in Salt Lake for various reasons related to the lake or otherwise.
1: Yeah. It's the folks who brought us Lake Facing Stories that we've collaborated with. And when they launch their next season, we're going to be collaborating again.
2: Yeah, very
1: and
2: exciting.
1: And then also Volunteers of America Utah is 40 years old. They're in their last couple days of their Founders Day drive. And we're going to check in with CEO Kathy Bray just to find out what they've been up to and all the good trouble they do as a nonprofit humanitarian services organization. And then we're going to get an update on Bear the Fight, the Box Elder Accountability Referendum. Some news breaking this afternoon. And we're going to check in with Brenna Williams of Bear. So stick around for all of that. Coming up at 6, we are More Local.
2: More Vocal.
1: It's Radioactive.
0: Oh, woo! So excited for that. One of my favorite shows. Just so much to cover every single day.
1: I know,
0: I'm
1: right?
0: So glad.
2: It's amazing.
1: And then
2: I'm
1: we
2: so
1: always
2: glad.
1: Feel like, wait, we should have done this.
2: It always feels like we missed something.
1: So much
0: Never
1: social FOMO.
2: Exactly.
0: Yeah, absolutely. There's just so much going on, especially in this city, especially right now. Just while you're going through that list, I'm just like, oh my gosh, and that. So I'm so glad that we get to hear all of these updates right here without even changing the dial.
1: Thanks for sitting in for eBay.
0: Oh, of course. It is truly a pleasure every time. I just like sit in here and giggle and kick my feet and I'm just so happy to be a part of it. So
1: awesome. What you got next?
0: We're going to hear from a Bibio Sound Machine, kicking up just a little bit of dancey fun energy for you guys before we get started on Radioactive. So we're going to hear the song Wanna Come Down here on KRCL. We're just about done with drive time, but stick around for Radioactive coming up at 6:00.

And with that White Horse's song, The Best of It, featuring LaRue, that's it for me. You've been listening to Drive Time. Thank you, eBay, for letting me take over your show tonight. I am handing you off to the very capable hands here of Radioactive and Laura Jones here just in a couple of minutes. So thank you for hanging out with me. Thanks for tuning into KRCL in your afternoon. And I hope you have a wonderful evening. We're going to send you off with a little Julian Baker and Torres with Sugar in the Tank here on KRCL.

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12: I'm Asha Pruitt.
3: And on the show tonight, we have James Brown. He's back from Living and Aging with Pride. It's our occasional series on the last Thursday of the month, and we're addressing issues that the senior community is facing or wants to talk about. And guess what, folks? We're all going to get there. I'm a lot closer than Asha is. But housing is hard for everyone, but there's unique challenges within our community, Asha.
12: Yeah.
3: All right. So he's got a couple of guests with him. We've got Marion Willie from the Utah Nonprofit Housing Corporation. Also, Lucas Ridd, who started the Utah Housing Preservation Fund about 5 years ago. And they've got about 6,000 units, I understand, across Utah, serving a variety of communities. And I'm kind of curious how they can specifically address the senior issues. For those of us fortunate enough to have a house to maybe trade into something else, you know, there's challenges. And if you're going to sell your house, do you have anywhere to go in this market?
12: Right.
3: And then the things you need to age in place, or the community you wish to be a part of. Is there a lot of choice? I don't know. We're going to find out. But also, we're talking story time.
12: Yes, we're talking about The Brine Fly, which is a new story slam from Of Salt and Sand. And it's all about lake stories, stories about leaving or staying in Utah. And it's going to be a lot of fun.
3: Also, I had a chance to talk with Kathy Bray, CEO of Volunteers of America Utah. They're also in charge of the Youth Center. They recently had a prom that was fantastic. Also, it is Founders Day. Their drive ends on the 31st. It's your chance to help the nonprofit humanitarian services organization. And Kathy's going to update us on what they've been doing and what is hard these days in the economy, but also the housing situation, right?
12: Oh, yeah.
3: Okay. We're going to start with some rallies and resources. What do we got?
12: Yeah, I want to shout out Pogo Fest. We had them on the show a little bit ago to talk about this brand new music festival coming up on June 20th, so less than a month away. And this is a multi-venue festival in downtown Salt Lake, including the DLC at Quarters, International Artist Lounge, Green Room, and it's really fun. We've got a bunch of local bands: Backhand, Boyfriend Sushi Town, Nadezhda, 26 Fix, and the headliner is Simon Spine.
3: I think only two of those haven't played the show.
12: Yeah, yeah. Plus many, many others. Okay. And it's 21 plus, but it looks like a heck of a fun time.
3: Yeah.
12: So
3: OFOM is this weekend as well.
12: That as well.
3: Busker Fest is this weekend. There's a lot of options, folks. And Busker Fest is free in downtown Salt Lake City, much like you're talking about Pogo Fest. Well, you got to pay to get into those venues.
12: Yes.
3: But Busker Fest is literally on the street around the Eccles Theater downtown.
12: Mm-hmm.
3: So I got it all posted in rallies and resources. Saturday is the closing day of Voices and Votes, Democracy in America. It's part of America 250. It's this great exhibit out at the Utah Cultural Celebration Center from the Smithsonian Traveling Exhibitions, and explores the past, the present, and the future of American democracy, warts and all.
12: Wow.
3: So go check it out. It's open to the public. And let's see, also on Saturday, there's a rally about the data center in Logan, which brings us to the breaking news about the referendum push for the Box Elder County Data Center. And joining us from Box Elder Accountability Referendum, we have Brenna Williams. Hey, Brenna. Just need you to unmute, and away we go.